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You drank yourself to death cause all you wanted was your flowers and I've never said it. But that's why it bothers me when I don't get the credit. How could they ever understand? How could they ever get? Knowing that I killed you, how could I ever let? Stuck with this feeling that I can't explain. I guess they only say they love you when you pass away. But legends never die cause the music lives to play forever. They finally gave you your flowers, better late than never. So much has happened since I last wrote you. Don't know if Carl told you. He got and things changed forever. I tried my hardest to make it better. She lost both of you, I hope you're at the gates together. And some days I can't get that off my mind. But I fly in your grave, I knew that was a sign. Trying to make it up for all the conversations that we never had. Give my salams to Cadet and Nash. I know they're praying on my downfall, but I can't let it stress me, dad. It was the music or the grave, or they arrest me, dad. God was trying to test me, dad. I know it ain't your fault that you left me, dad. How can it not affect me, dad? I still find it hard to open up, cause I ain't over stuff. And mum told me you performed in Brixton, I performed in Brixton. Now when she drives past, she can think of the both of us.

Yeah, they act like it's real love, but I know it isn't. When you start popping, the hellos are different. Had to learn the hard way, it is where it is. What they take from you is always more than they give. Streets turn my heart cold, in the street turn my heart colder. I'd probably do it all the same if I could start over. Cause you never understand until you're living in it. Singing was your gift and I'm your spitting image. Mum turned 60 and she's still doing music. Money's never been the reason for her. They put her songs on streaming for her. I swear if they only knew all the things we went through, I never made life easy for her. Back when the restaurant was taking off, I put your face on the wall in case they forgot. I put your face on my neck in case they forgot. You weren't alive, but mommy done an amazing job. I spoiled her for all the time she couldn't spoil me. No will, we had to handle the lawyer fees. 26 years back and forth over royalties. When money's involved, people lose all their loyalties. And I don't know if therapy will bury me inside, cause keeping things bottled is a specialty of mine. All I know is that your grandkids will never be deprived when I turn this mic on and keep the legacy alive, you know?

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1: Wicked enough.
0: Oh, wicked enough. Nice. All right, so for any of your fans, can I catch you playing live anywhere?
1: Yeah, we're performing at the La Plaza. Coming this summer.
0: Yeah. All right, I'm here for that.
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0: 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I'll be playing music you know and love, from Trenchtown to Jonestown to Tivoli. 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
1: 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We're not going nowhere. Whenever they are late, we're always there soon. Thank you, Jaya Rice, Croydon in all the morning. Oh, yes, you keep us sheltered like a awning. Out there.
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0: Well, I me are the youth we sing cutie, cutie. 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

0: Yeah. 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Compton, New Jersey. 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Mike says exposed.
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1: 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I'm going to talk about Crider. You know the thing, said this is busy signal as I watch you now. Big up. 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
1: Keir Starmer's premiership has been shaken by the shock resignation of John Healey as Defence Secretary over a dispute about long-term funding for the military. Liz Whittaker has more.
2: It's understood John Healey told the PM his plan to increase defence spending by 0.8% was not enough. Armed Forces Minister Al Cairns followed him and resigned just hours after his boss. Sir Keir Starmer's yet to respond to Cairns' exit, but in response to Healey's resignation, he said he was proud of the government's record on funding and that the proposals will make the country safe.
1: Around a million Year 13 pupils and under 25 starting university this autumn will be offered the meningitis B vaccine. Eligible people will be getting two doses each from the 20th of July. It follows a series of outbreaks, the most serious of which was in Kent earlier this year, leaving two teenagers dead. Dr. Shamez Ladani is from the UK Health Security Agency.
3: So there is a group that we know that is at a very high risk, and that's the group that we have to protect first. And then we can look to protect other age groups as we get a better understanding of what's happening right now.
1: The government has announced plans to double the number of intensive supervision courts aimed at tackling the root causes of crime. Unlike normal courts, they work with repeat non-violent offenders, bringing them back before the same judge to monitor progress. Ministers say the £9 million scheme has shown promising results in reducing substance abuse and reoffending. The husband of murdered MP Joe Cox has urged politicians to treat social cohesion as a national emergency. Ahead of the 10th anniversary of her death, Brendan Cox warned Britain is in real peril and community decline. His comments come after recent racist violence in Northern Ireland. And a performance from Shakira and Burna Boy kicked off the World Cup in Mexico yesterday, and the opening game hasn't been without drama. Three players were sent off as Mexico beat South Africa 2-0. From Radio News Hub, I'm Grace McIntosh.
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Yo, manifested this one man come through in all black, I just nicked something limelight rubber. The limelight tea for them, and a busy bunning on the review. But they never got the memo that a fellow from the south spitting ether. So either they deaf or they dumb, if neither, they mocking it. They rockin' Saturday City for the feature. They gimmicky, they relevant.

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1: Keir Starmer's premiership has been shaken by the shock resignation of John Healey as Defence Secretary over a dispute about long-term funding for the military. Liz Whittaker has more.
2: It's understood John Healey told the PM his plan to increase defence spending by 0.8% was not enough. Armed Forces Minister Al Cairns followed him and resigned just hours after his boss. Sir Keir Starmer's yet to respond to Cairns' exit, but in response to Healey's resignation, he said he was proud of the government's record on funding and that the proposals will make the country safe.
1: Around a million Year 13 pupils and under 25 starting university this autumn will be offered the meningitis B vaccine. Eligible people will be getting two doses each from the 20th of July. It follows a series of outbreaks, the most serious of which was in Kent earlier this year, leaving two teenagers dead. Dr. Shamez Ladani is from the UK Health Security Agency.
3: So there is a group that we know that is at a very high risk, and that's the group that we have to protect first. And then we can look to protect other age groups as we get a better understanding of what's happening right now.
1: The government has announced plans to double the number of intensive supervision courts aimed at tackling the root causes of crime. Unlike normal courts, they work with repeat non-violent offenders, bringing them back before the same judge to monitor progress. Ministers say the £9 million scheme has shown promising results in reducing substance abuse and reoffending. The husband of murdered MP Joe Cox has urged politicians to treat social cohesion as a national emergency. Ahead of the 10th anniversary of her death, Brendan Cox warned Britain is in real peril and community decline. His comments come after recent racist violence in Northern Ireland. And a performance from Shakira and Burna Boy kicked off the World Cup in Mexico yesterday, and the opening game hasn't been without drama. Three players were sent off as Mexico beat South Africa 2-0. From Radio News Hub, I'm Grace McIntosh.
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0: babies. 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
1: 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Big things are going, more fire. You mean? 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
1: Keir Starmer's premiership has been shaken by the shock resignation of John Healey as Defence Secretary over a dispute about long-term funding for the military. Liz Whittaker has more.
2: It's understood John Healey told the PM his plan to increase defence spending by 0.8% was not enough. Armed Forces Minister Al Cairns followed him and resigned just hours after his boss. Sir Keir Starmer's yet to respond to Cairns' exit, but in response to Healey's resignation, he said he was proud of the government's record on funding and that the proposals will make the country safe.
1: Around a million Year 13 pupils and under 25 starting university this autumn will be offered the meningitis B vaccine. Eligible people will be getting two doses each from the 20th of July. It follows a series of outbreaks, the most serious of which was in Kent earlier this year, leaving two teenagers dead. Dr. Shamez Ladani is from the UK Health Security Agency.
3: So there is a group that we know that is at a very high risk, and that's the group that we have to protect first. And then we can look to protect other age groups as we get a better understanding of what's happening right now.
1: The government has announced plans to double the number of intensive supervision courts aimed at tackling the root causes of crime. Unlike normal courts, they work with repeat non-violent offenders, bringing them back before the same judge to monitor progress. Ministers say the £9 million scheme has shown promising results in reducing substance abuse and reoffending. The husband of murdered MP Joe Cox has urged politicians to treat social cohesion as a national emergency. Ahead of the 10th anniversary of her death, Brendan Cox warned Britain is in real peril and community decline. His comments come after recent racist violence in Northern Ireland. And a performance from Shakira and Burna Boy kicked off the World Cup in Mexico yesterday, and the opening game hasn't been without drama. Three players were sent off as Mexico beat South Africa 2-0. From Radio News Hub, I'm Grace McIntosh.
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0: Join me every Sunday between the hours of 5 and 7 while I'll be playing you the best in old school reggae on the Revival Rundown Show with me, Sergeant Bilko. 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
1: Yo, it's MC Bushwackala Kala. 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
1: You don't want this die, Lama. Run up in anybody face. My dogs, them ready for the coldest winter. When I take that, but you can meet my. Want this die, Lama. Run up in anybody face.

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1: We want you to be staying where you are.
0: Oh my goodness. Good morning, good morning, good morning. 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I always laugh at this bit, don't I? .com. And guess what, Rosie?
2: DAB.
0: Listen, good morning. Thanks for tuning in. We hope you've had a good week and that you and yours are well. It's Friday the 12th of June, Rosie.
1: I know, crazy, isn't it?
0: Christmas soon. Anyway.
1: Don't even go there.
0: But it's true, though. You watch. You
1: well,
0: watch.
1: Well, the thing is, this week I was in the office. Was it Thursday? Because it was the 10th.
0: Yeah.
1: And I thought, gosh, see? A month ago it was my birthday.
0: Exactly,
1: it's
0: exactly.
1: It's gone so quickly.
0: Exactly. We better tell people who we are. I'm Pauline.
1: I'm Rosie.
0: Yeah, welcome. We are the Aunties and we're here with you until 12 noon. This is our best day of the week. We always say that when anyone asks, isn't it?
1: Yeah,
0: we love Fridays.
1: Friday.
0: Yeah, Friday. Friday morning with the Aunties. And the idea is that for the next 2 hours, what we tend to do is to play tunes that we listen to as children. So it's the songs that our parents were playing. So it's always reminiscence of them and their generation. We also play tunes when we were much younger. Not that we are old, but when we were younger. So I shouldn't say much. Yeah, forget the much. Take the much out. Yeah,
1: exactly.
0: When we were younger.
1: Slightly younger.
0: Slightly younger. Slightly younger. Yeah. And we also play some tunes that we are listening to now. But we always say this. It's not just about that, is it, Rosie?
1: No, man. It's about the laughter.
0: Yeah,
1: as you heard already, just from when I'm saying the word D-A-B.
0: D-A-B.
1: Yeah, so it's about the laughter. Good morning,
0: Dion. Oh,
1: Devon.
0: She's so lovely. One of our faithfuls.
1: Exactly.
0: We've got to meet you one day.
1: Exactly.
0: Yeah.
1: We've got to make a date.
0: We have to go down to Devon.
1: Yes.
0: But we're not allowed. We won't be staying in that house we used to stay in.
1: Oh, gosh, yes.
0: Because Sandra doesn't really listen to us.
1: Exactly.
0: It's not we're having a personal conversation.
1: She might still be in contact with him.
0: Well, we need to check that out. And if so, we come and see you, Dion.
1: We used to stay in Bear. So I don't know if you're anywhere near Bear.
0: Yeah, it's a big, big house, isn't it?
1: Yeah.
0: Massive house.
1: That her boss used to
0: I think
1: have.
0: It was haunted myself.
1: You think so?
0: Yeah.
1: Okay.
0: Yeah.
1: You have to tell me about that later because I never got that vibe from it.
0: But. Did you? No, because we were all there laughing and carrying on. But we used to go with some people we didn't really like. Oh, sorry, I've said it now. No, other people's friendship group. You don't have to like everyone. Sorry. Oh, my
1: exactly.
0: God. I do hope
1: we
0: no one's listening.
1: We weren't keen on some of the other people that we're there with. And But we just used to laugh, didn't we?
0: Exactly.
1: We used to have our little secret little signs to each other.
0: Exactly.
1: And then we burst out laughing.
0: Honestly.
1: And we'd think, what are them two laughing at now?
0: What are they laughing at? Also, good morning, QG.
1: Listen, exactly.
0: I bumped into her on Tuesday and her show. She's crazy. I think it was Donald Duck Quack Quack Day or I don't know. I can't remember what it was, but it was hilarious. And I think Tuesday Posse, just give a shout out to them because I think that I really like the Tuesday Posse.
1: Yes.
0: QG kind of kicks it off at 2 till 4. Then you have DJ Tashi. I love her laugh. I think she's amazing. Then you have the one and only she's so funny. Miss Truths, yeah. What she was, her subjects that she was speaking about. And then the night is kicked off with Nanny Whams. I love the Tuesday Posse.
1: Okay,
0: yeah.
1: That's
0: but Miss Truths has some interesting kind of things that she was like debating. And because we do boxing on Tuesday, I'm sort of messaging her to say, talk about this in the first hour so I can get involved. And she does. You know,
1: we should try and get them to put the radio on in boxing instead of playing all them tunes they chip.
0: Yeah, all those nasty, not
1: actually,
0: even radio
1: we
0: explicit
1: say that
0: tunes.
1: Next week. We should say to JJ,
0: yes.
1: We want Croydon FM on.
0: Yes.
1: Even if he just has it on for that time
0: for
1: we're
0: the hour, the last hour of her show.
1: Mean?
0: Yeah. All right,
1: okay, let's make
0: put
1: that.
0: Pressure on him.
1: Yeah, we don't have to put pressure.
0: We're
1: just walking
0: there.
1: And say, we want to put our music on for the hour we're here.
0: As one of the DJs commented last week, I think was Luke and the aunties run things. Well, we run things at the boxing gym as well.
1: Exactly. they see us walking and they're like, hey. Okay then. So remember as well, you can follow us on Instagram. Yeah. And it's at Friday with the Aunties, which is one word. And please WhatsApp us during the show because we also like the engagement with everybody and it's like when we do our proverbs if you got any comments on any of the music it's always nice to know that
0: and
1: just keep in touch with us that way
0: absolutely and we got a really packed jam-packed show. Listen, we kicked off the show with sort of mummy and daddy music, Prince Buster, They Got to Go, They Got to Go.
1: Yeah,
0: and we're going to play two more tunes from that genre. Firstly, by Stanley Beckford. It was followed by the Melodians. So, people, keep it locked.

0: Little girl, come on.
1: You know what I mean? I'm missing about there.
0: Listen, the aunties would like to give a big, big shout out, firstly, to Leon.
1: Woo, woo, woo, woo, woo!
0: Let me just hang on a minute. Hey. You know, please say happy birthday. This is from QG, one of our amazing DJs. She's saying, please say happy 18th to Leon for Sunday. So, Leon, happy birthday, my friend.
2: One more year, pandemic.
0: Do you remember when you were 18?
1: Gosh.
0: I know.
1: Crazy stuff,
0: yeah, anyway.
1: Isn't it? Let's not go there.
0: And also, God, this is even so, so special. We really want to wish QG and our other half. Has he not got a name?

0: suddenly leak. Now you need to explain yourself, right?
1: The water, well, we had a leak. I thought it was a washing machine, but it's a water tank, so it's just like a pain.
2: Yeah.
1: And like the carpet in the bedroom's wet and it's starting to smell. And it's got under the floorboards in the living room, which are starting to raise up. It's just crazy.
2: Long.
1: And like, because I've had to move a lot of stuff as well, you know, because I don't want any of my stuff getting ruined because it's on the floor or anything. So I've had to move stuff. I just feel like, you know, you feel unsettled.
0: Yeah, you would.
1: It's just that unsettled feeling. So, yeah, so that's a period I'm going through at the moment. So I'm going to be looking for estate agents now because I ain't staying there. I'm not staying there any longer.
0: No.
1: It's the second time and it's like,
0: yeah, it's too much. Long. You're too much. We're too old for that nonsense,
1: yeah.
0: Isn't it?
1: Yeah. It's too much.
0: Things. Yeah. You know, sorry to hear that. Yeah.
1: But then I went into work. Works, but, you know, it's okay. We have a laugh in the office, so it's fine.
0: Yeah.
1: And, you know, one of the team's leaving, so we've just been talking about that. Mm. But, yeah, you know, it's been that. I went to see my auntie in hospital as well last week on the Saturday because she's not well. So I did that. And, yeah, then we went boxing this week. And
0: My God, did we not work hard?
1: Yeah, we did. Actually, I'm enjoying the sessions more now because I think he's really kind of pushing us a bit more.
0: It's a lot of circuit. Yeah,
1: I enjoyed the circuit.
0: You know what?
1: I know we moaned, but I enjoyed it.
0: He acts as if he is training us, preparing us for a big
1: fight.
0: For a fight. And I'm thinking, for goodness sake, are you for real? And we sweat and we moan and we groan. And when I got home, I just jumped in the shower
1: because I
0: was sweating. I felt like we really did some work.
1: We did some work on Wednesday. So that was good. Really enjoyed it. And it was like quite a few of the other ladies were there. So it's nice as well when they're there because we just catch up.
0: Yeah.
1: And have another laugh and they laugh at us. And,
0: you
1: know, not in a horrible way, but they just laugh because we're, you know, the things we say, basically.
0: Yeah, exactly.
1: You know? So that was good. And then Wednesday, I just went down the club.
0: Mm.
1: You know, I had some work to do.
0: Mm.
1: And especially as it was Volunteers Week.
0: So I just did
1: some work down there with one of the other volunteers. And then last night I was just knackered. I just,
0: it.
1: You know what I mean?
0: Yeah.
1: I'm like, thank God it's Thursday.
0: I know, but time's going. I'm not
1: And then the weather's
0: safe.
1: Up and down. I wish it would make its mind up.
0: I actually had the heating on the other night and I've not put the heating
1: on
0: for a couple of weeks. But why would I put it a couple of weeks? A couple of weeks ago, it was hot.
1: But this week I decided, especially with all the water, I decided it's time to put the heating on.
0: Yeah.
1: So I've put the heating on. It's still on because it feels like it's chilly. It's not cold, but it's just chilly. And so I thought, I've just put the heating off to take that chill off because I'm not sitting there in no chilliness just to save money. If when the bill come.
0: You know, you were talking about on Monday, I was telling you in the middle of boxing. Me and Rosie chats a lot in the middle of boxing. And we get told off. And he says, why can't you do what you're doing
1: and chat?
0: Because you women are supposed to multitask. But if we're supposed to be skipping, we stop. We have a little chat.
1: And then we start skipping again.
0: But I went to Pilates on Monday. I normally go on Sunday. But we had I think it's called a Pilates ring, which I never...
1: Oh, yeah, you said you hadn't been... You didn't know it before.
0: Oh, my goodness.
1: Yeah.
0: You know what? I was all over the place with it. Couldn't keep it between my legs or anything. But you know what I look forward to? I think at the end of the year, I want to see my development.
1: Yeah,
0: so it's really good when something is kind of new.
1: Yeah.
0: I know you're good at stuff like that. Yeah. I know you are. You know, in terms of your lower kind of stuff.
1: Your core stuff,
0: you're very good.
1: I like core exercises.
0: With me, I'm all over the place. But I think you've noticed that I've improved. I don't moan anymore. And
1: she doesn't, actually. I'm having a heart attack. She doesn't do that anymore.
0: I always
1: feel like
0: I want to fart as well.
1: Oh, yeah, you still do. That's the whole point.
0: Yeah, exactly.
1: Because I do.
0: But I've noticed a difference in my pelvic flooring since I've been doing all of that. You really do notice.
1: It does make a difference.
0: But listen, let's play a couple of tunes because I want to mention something somewhere that I went on Sunday night as well.
1: Yeah, go on.
0: Listen, let's just listen to a couple of tunes there back in the day. What do you mean, Shaka? I always go out. I know the mic is on. What do you mean? I always go out.
1: I know you do.
0: You look like she missed out on a good night. Anyway, we're going to turn the mics off now and talk.
1: Yeah, come on. Yeah. We've got a good song playing up.
0: It's true. Keep it locked, people.

0: for the Crusaders. Is it Randy? Randy Crawford. Yeah, she was the yeah before she did her own thing.
1: Yeah, that was a wicked tune. Yeah, in
0: listen.
1: The day.
0: Before we kind of talk about news stories on week beginning, like the 8th of June, just to say that on Sunday night I went to see this. I went to the Royal Festival Hall and I went to see the Chineke Orchestra. And what they are, if you don't know, is Europe's first professional classical orchestra made up of a majority of black and ethnically diverse musicians. It was just so nice to see, Rosie, honestly. Chineke is actually derived from the Igbo language of Nigeria, and it translates to means the spirit of good creation. And the orchestra was founded by the acclaimed double bass player Chichi Nwoku. We met her, didn't we, Rosie?
1: Yeah, we did, yeah.
0: Yeah, when she did something related to Samuel Coleridge Taylor. And after three-decade career as often the only person of colour on stage and in the auditorium, Chichi created the ensemble to provide career opportunities for underrepresented classical musicians in the UK and Europe. And it was just so lovely. Yeah, really, really good. Good night. Yeah, I really enjoyed it.
1: What was the audience makeup of?
0: Very diverse. You hardly see black people in it because there's something, certain things, the opera, the ballet, whatever. I'm not saying
1: when we
0: black
1: used to
0: people.
1: Go to the opera, there wasn't with a lot spot there, was there?
0: Yeah, exactly. Yeah, you know, but it was just really lovely. And I don't know, just to kind of see the diverse range. It was about a 70, 80 piece ensemble.
1: Yeah.
0: And the guy, the orchestra leader, was a black African-American guy.
1: Yeah. Okay.
0: Oh, he was so handsome, he was. I mean, I know you saw the back of him, but you also saw the front of him. And he had a really, he didn't have hair, so it was really shiny and sweaty. But he looked really stylish and everything.
1: Oh, good.
0: And then a solo violin player, a black woman, locks up and everything, came on, lovely dress, and did her thing. Yeah. And you know when you sort of felt really proud as a black person there, just seeing this. That's exactly. What it. That's what
1: wicked.
0: It did for me. Do you know what I mean? So that was really nice.
1: Excellent.
0: But listen, Rosie, have you got any birthdays this week before we talk about things that's happened this week?
1: None that I can think of. I'm sure if... where are we at now? We're in June.
0: Yeah. Their birthday's coming up at the end of the month.
1: End of the month. Yeah.
0: Exactly.
1: But, I can't think of any ones that I've missed. If I have, I apologise. But I haven't missed any birthdays.
0: Okay.
1: I mean, I did have one at work. Anta.
0: Okay.
1: She was the only person I had. But, it was Betty's birthday as well.
0: Okay, happy birthday, Betty. Yeah, of course.
1: Yeah, it was her birthday. Apart from that, no, nobody else's birthday.
0: Okay, all right, we're going to whip through some of the main things that's happened this week. It's really important that we acknowledge that on the 6th of June would have marked 6 years in which two sisters, Biba Henry, 46, and Nicole Smallman, 27, were murdered in a country park in London. The case sparked national outrage and severely damaged public trust in the Metropolitan Police due to shocking institutional failings and misconduct. It's worth mentioning that on our show, do you remember, Rosie, last year when we celebrated International Women's Day, which is always on the 8th of March, that we talked about unsung heroines, and one of which was Mina Smallman, who is actually Bieber and Nicole's mother, who tirelessly campaigned for police reform and systemic changes to improve women's safety. I think women's safety is a really big thing at the moment, but it's something that we will come back to. We need to talk about football because the 2026 FIFA World Cup started yesterday and it concludes yesterday, the 11th of June, and it concludes with the final on July the 19th. For the first time, there's 48 teams will complete in 104 matches, so it's really big this year, spread across 16 iconic host cities in three countries, the United States, Mexico and Canada. US travel bans, high visa refusal rates and embassy closures are just some of the reasons fans, especially from some of the African countries, just really, you know, have been citing to feeling excluded from the World Cup. So you've got Algeria, Cape Verde, DR Congo. I'm vexed with them because they beat Jamaica. They knocked Jamaica out. Sorry. Anyway, sorry. Egypt and Ghana have all had visa rejection rates of over 40%, according to publicly available data. Furthermore, this has kind of come up quite a lot. The Somalian soccer referee was refused admission into the country. And I read recently that Canada said that he's welcome to officiate matches taking place in Vancouver. The other thing The other thing that we need to mention is that this Sunday coming will mark the 9th anniversary of the Grenfell Tower tragedy that occurred in 2007, where fire broke out in the early hours of morning in a fourth floor flat at the 24-story residential block in North Kensington, West London. Honestly, you know, the blaze spread rapidly up the exterior of the building, resulting in the tragic loss of 72 people. That was so, we mustn't forget, and even justice for that. It's
1: still not done.
0: It's just like...
1: It's funny, because I was working in a school then, and one of the ladies I was working with, her other half, was a fireman.
0: Okay, firefighter, yeah.
1: And he was there all from the time it started, and
0: yeah,
1: you know, it was just like terrible.
0: It's traumatic, isn't it?
1: Yeah, and even to this day, she says that he just can't talk about it because what he saw and what the whole night unfolded into
0: it's
1: was
0: trauma.
1: Like horrific.
0: Yeah, it's the trauma of it all, because you sit there, you watch it on TV, you see a building, it's like you're watching the film Tower Inferno. If anyone will know what film I'm talking about. But we must never forget.
1: No.
0: I want to kind of say congratulations, because I've been going on at Rosie about this, to Janine Gibson, who was crowned MasterChef champion 2006. Janine is a British Jamaican. Excuse me. British Jamaican chef from North London. She excelled in the 7-week series, showcasing her culinary talents through dishes inspired by her Jamaican grandmother. I just think,
1: I was so glad. I didn't watch it, but it was on the headlines.
0: Did you not hear me screaming when she won?
1: That was you, was it?
0: That was me, exactly.
1: I looked out the window, and I couldn't see anyone.
0: She kept true to herself all the way through.
1: That was so good.
0: And any hour she didn't win, I think I would have mashed up the television anyway, or banned MasterChef. But anyway, the other thing, news story of the week, is that Serena Williams is back playing doubles with Victoria Macobi at Queen's Club Championships, winning their opening match. There is a 25-year difference in their age. Serena is 44 and Victoria is 19. Unfortunately, Victoria suffered an injury, so the duo had to withdraw. So I think they would have gone further, but it is what it is. Do you know what I mean? But I think good on her. And here's Serena when they says why she back. She says she was bored. I was thinking, okay.
1: I wish I was that bored.
0: Yeah, but if once you've got a skill, you've got a skill.
1: You've got to use it.
0: You've got to use it. Until, do you know what
1: you,
0: I
1: you've
0: mean?
1: Got to use it until you feel that you can't anymore.
0: Yeah, exactly. Yeah. Exactly. And Rosie, did you know that 8th of June is National Best Friends Day? An official holiday dedicated to honouring your closest, most trusted companion. You ride or you die. We ride or we die, Rosie.
1: That's a good one.
0: That's
1: actually
0: a good one. But no, you gave me something where we say ride or die. You gave me a little plaque.
1: Oh,
0: do you remember that plaque that you did for
1: that's
0: me?
1: That's true. That's
0: we
1: true.
0: We ride. See the answers. We ride or we die. Do you know what I mean? So happy Best Friends Day.
1: Yes. Best Friends Day.
0: Last week. And happy Best Friends to people that's got their best friends. Yeah.
1: Exactly.
0: Listen, we're going to play.
1: There is a birthday that I've forgotten.
0: Oh, okay.
1: Shame.
0: Oh, who is it?
1: It's Leanne's birthday on the 15th. Oh, dear.
0: Oh,
1: I'm not
0: God.
1: Very good godmother, am I?
0: No, okay, yeah.
1: Oh. Yeah, so happy birthday to Leanne.
0: And she's
1: on
0: popping
1: the
0: 15th. Over soon, isn't she?
1: Yeah, she'll be over soon.
0: Yeah, she'll
1: so
0: be
1: I'll
0: over
1: be able
0: soon.
1: To treat her to something when she
0: absolutely.
1: Gets over.
0: Absolutely. Yeah, thank you for remembering that. And happy
1: birthday.
0: Well,
1: that
0: birthday.
1: Was Naomi. Naomi just reminded me.
0: Oh, hi, Naomi.
1: Thanks, Naomi.
0: Sorry. Yeah.
1: Yeah.
0: Okay, what we're going to do now, we're going to hear two reggae tunes. Actually, we're going to hear firstly from Bunny Wailer and followed by Peter Tosh, because you know it's always about Bob Marley, but
1: exactly.
0: Actually those
1: these
0: two
1: guys were just
0: they
1: like,
0: are legends in their own right. So listen, people, you have to keep it locked.

0: it's a beat. Okay.
1: Well, when I first heard this, right, I thought, it's not kind of encouraging, like, domestic abuse. You know, you have to really listen to the lyrics,
0: you
1: isn't
0: do,
1: it?
0: You do.
1: And it isn't about
0: it's
1: that,
0: about
1: do you know what I mean? But listen, we don't talk enough about Peter Tosh and Bunny Wailer.
0: Exactly.
1: And they were just like, they were the business, weren't they?
0: Exactly.
1: You know what I mean? Anyway, Rosie, we're in June, second week of June. Any kind of awareness, things that people need to be aware of?
0: Yeah, man.
1: Yeah, man.
0: Plenty
1: so.
0: Of wine in a June. Right, we've still got the ongoing Pride Month, so
1: yeah.
0: I know there's a lot of things happening around that. And but I don't know if I said this last week, but I'm going to say it anyhow. It's Tourette's Awareness Month. It starts on the 15th of May.
1: You didn't say it last week.
0: Yeah.
1: Okay, yeah.
0: So that starts on Monday, and it's just about raising awareness of Tourette's. And it's a global campaign, and it covers like the Tourette's syndrome, tic disorders, and it matters, and it's showing people why it matters. I mean, we saw what happened at
1: oh my goodness, the Oscars.
0: Exactly, the Oscars. Mm. But it's also about promoting understanding, reducing the stigma, supporting neurodiversity. And you know, there's going to be a lot of educational events, social media campaigns, and community stories.
1: Okay. That's
0: and also starting from the 15th is cervical screening awareness week.
1: Okay.
0: Yeah. We've talked about this before.
1: Yes, yes.
0: But again, it's bringing it to the forefront because we know a lot of people have appointments, they miss their appointments, you know. And basically what the NHS are saying, about a third of the appointments offered are not attended.
1: Wow.
0: It's not good for the people who are not attending, but also it's the NHS.
1: It's like, yeah.
0: It's costing them money as
1: yeah.
0: well. So you've got to look at it from both sides. So anyone who has got an appointment, please go. And it's about encouraging people between the ages of 25 and 64 to attend their screening.
1: Yeah.
0: I don't know what happens to us after that. They reckon we're less prone to it. But,
1: yeah.
0: you know, I would still would like to think that if people over that age group would get included.
1: Mm.
0: But again, it's like it saves lives if you have screening on time. And it's about preventing rather than waiting for the cure. Because they say prevention is better than the cure.
1: True.
0: Yeah. And you know, I said about people not attending, and it's 1 in 3. So that's
1: okay, that's a lot.
0: Of people not attending.
1: Yeah, that's
0: you know?
1: A lot.
0: So, people, if you have an appointment, please attend.
1: Yeah.
0: We don't want to forget the men in all of this. So, again, starting on the 15th. So the 15th is a popular day. We've got Men's Health Week. Yeah,
1: okay.
0: And it's the week running up to Father's Day, so maybe it's telling men to get themselves, give themselves an MOT before their big day.
1: Yeah.
0: You know what I mean?
1: Yeah,
0: your dad turns up on Father's Day and he's like looking all mashed up. He shouldn't be, right? So,
1: oh, God. Yeah.
0: So it's about men looking at their physical, mental, and emotional well-being.
1: Yeah, important.
0: And there's lots of stuff happening around in wherever you live.
1: Yeah,
0: there will be stuff happening.
1: Take advantage.
0: Yeah, and there's lots of free stuff happening as well. So yeah, take advantage of it and go and sort out your health. If there's any freebies, go and do it. And also, take this as a time to go and see your doctor and and get an MOT, as my dad used to call it.
1: Mm.
0: You know what I mean? Another week, which is slightly a bit more sadder, is there such a word?
1: Yeah.
0: That this also starts on the 15th, and basically it's called Loneliness Awareness Week.
1: I saw that actually, yeah.
0: And that is a UK global
1: I saw that.
0: A campaign. And basically it's like, we know a lot, when people focus on loneliness, they focus on old people, but I'm sorry, it's just not old people who are lonely. There's a lot of people who we work with, who we are around on a daily basis, they are lonely. So it aims to raise awareness that it can affect anyone. It encourages open conversations about loneliness, and also it provides practical ideas and resources to help people feel more connected and supported. And I think that's what it's about, because you know, I think sometimes we don't realise that people are lonely, because when you're at work, some people, that's all they have. yeah. his work, and you don't realise it until maybe they get to retirement age, and then they like, no, I don't want to retire because what am I going to do? But because we do a lot, we take it for granted that everybody else is, but people aren't.
1: And also, it's something you said about it's not an age thing, but I think you can, even people that are in couples or whatever,
0: yes, even if you're in a relationship, you can still be lonely.
1: Yeah. And I think that's a really kind of important point to kind of get across, Rosie. Yeah. So it's not an old thing.
0: Because you're by yourself that you're lonely.
1: Absolutely.
0: You can be with someone, but you can still be lonely because that someone's not fulfilling your needs, basically.
1: I think COVID kind of springs to mind when we couldn't see, people had their bubbles.
0: Yeah.
1: I live on my own. And I think I've always said this. I remember just when, because the post people were still doing their job, when a letter came through, I opened up the door so quickly just to say hi to the person.
0: Yeah.
1: Because you just felt really, I felt really isolated, if I'm honest, even though I was working. And continue to work, but sort of seeing children or interviewing children over
0: online,
1: it was really isolating.
0: And
1: yeah.
0: can I say, I know someone that used to work in the postal office, and they said, when you go down this particular road in Silhurst, right, there's this mad woman. She always opens her door, so just be careful, because she just comes and she just says, hi, how are you? How are you?
1: You're absolutely right. You realise what a shocking time
0: realize,
1: that was.
0: Yes, exactly. We've got some actual days. The 12th of June is World Against Child Labour, and that's to raise awareness of child exploitation and promoting global action to protect children's rights, because there are still a lot of children out there who are being exploited.
1: Okay.
0: Yeah. There on the 14th is World Blood Donor Day. I don't know if people give blood, but it's very important to give blood. So if you can, please do. So this is about encouraging people to do it.
1: I remember last year we had this discussion, and we were thinking that if you're a certain age that you cannot give blood, but that wasn't the case, was it?
0: It's not. They do.
1: Is there a cutoff point?
0: I think there is a cutoff point. I'll have to look that up. But I did have... Yeah, I'm not sure if it's in your 60s or when you get to 70. I'm not sure.
1: Yeah.
0: Yeah,
1: okay.
0: I'll confirm
1: we'll look that,
0: that
1: up.
0: One.
1: Yeah.
0: And again, this is on the 15th of June, we've got World Elder Abuse Awareness Day.
1: Okay.
0: So it's raising awareness of neglect, financial abuse, safeguarding of older adults. And care homes and councils will often run training and public awareness events. So that's another one. It's just, I suppose you have to... highlight these things that are happening that we're not always aware of. On the
1: 18th,
0: we're
1: learning as we go along since we've been doing this show. Things just go over your heads, doesn't it?
0: Of course it does, because if you're not involved in it on a daily basis, and especially if you're not working in a certain environment, you don't hear about these things. On the 18th of June is Autistic Pride Day, right, and it celebrates autistic identity and neurodiversity. So again, community groups will be promoting this, and it's about acceptance and awareness so that you're not alone. So that's good. And then the last one I'm going to mention today is the 18th of June as well, and it's National Clean Air Day.
1: Clean what?
0: Clean air.
1: Okay.
0: And you know all the councils have got this...
1: clean air?
0: Clean air.
1: No, I thought they've you said hair, like on your head. No,
0: ear.
1: The ear you breathe. Yeah,
0: exactly. The ear you breathe. Inner. The hair. Yeah, you're right. Hair.
1: Hair, exactly,
0: Yeah, but it's Clean Air Day, and it's about focusing on pollution reduction and public health education. Mm. And again, I know a lot of councils have got... They've got, I think a lot of them are saying by 2030 we'll have this in place, this and this and this in place. So I suppose that's why they've all been promoting that the electric cars to stop pollution in the air. I mean, I don't know how they're going to do it because we're still going to be flying planes. and that because we knew in lockdown that showed how much pollution that brought to the air because the birds were just flying around.
1: Absolutely.
0: Daily.
1: Absolutely.
0: Yeah. So that's our awareness for this today. I've seen there's some questions, but we can play some tunes and I'll come back to that.
1: But listen, we want to make sure that we give time to this, because in the second half of the show, we will continue on a subject that Rosie mentioned last week, and it's related to Black Music Appreciation Month. But before we do that... Before we do that... that. I don't know, it's really important to acknowledge that some of the kind of giants of black music whom we've lost over the past year. The music world has actually suffered significant loss, saying goodbye to pioneering artists, musicians, singers, songwriters, producers and visionaries whose contribution helped stage shape soul, R&B, jazz, gospel, hip-hop, reggae and dancehall music around the world. And so what the aunties would like to do today is really kind of do like a roll call, isn't it, Rosie, mm-hmm. of some of the people that we have lost. And we're going to start off with Roberta Flack, who was a Grammy winning singer behind timeless classics such as Killing Me Softly with his song and The First Time I Ever Saw Your Face. Rosie?
0: Then we've got Sly Stone, who is the groundbreaking frontman of Sly and Family Stone,
1: yeah.
0: and one of the architects of modern funk.
1: Exactly. Then we have Sam Moore, who's one half of the legendary soul duo Sam and Dave.
0: Dwayne Wiggins, founding member of Tone, and a mentor for many young artists.
1: Absolutely. And Roy Ayers, honestly,
0: yeah.
1: legendary, I can't pronounce the word, but he was brilliant, composer and widely regarded as the godfather of neo-soul. Yeah.
0: Richard Smallwood, influential gospel composer and musician whose work inspired generations.
1: Absolutely. And once partner, D'Angelo, pioneer of the neo-soul movement, Brown Sugar, Voodoo albums. It's just incredible, yeah?
0: Angie Stone, one of the defining voices of neo-soul movement.
1: Yeah, well. Absolutely, yeah. Then you've got Ivo Gotto, visionary producer and founder of Murder, Inc., who helped launch some of the hip-hop and R&B biggest stars.
0: DJ Unk is an Atlanta rapper and pioneer of snap music movement.
1: Yeah. Okay. And Peebo Bryson, recently known for his singing ballads.
0: And James Blood Ulmer is a US guitarist celebrated for his avant-garde splicing of jazz, blues and funk.
1: Yeah, and Tule.
0: Just recently,
1: Tule Riley, gifted British singer-songwriter who wrote for numerous artists, including Chip, Jessie J, Stormzy. Yeah, And so we're going to move on to think about the world of reggae. We've got Vivian Jones, beloved British Jamaican roots reggae singer.
0: Yeah, Leroy Gibbons, celebrated Jamaica reggae and dancehall vocalist.
1: Yeah, Ernie Smith, Jamaican singer, songwriter known for his classic. You must be a dopey or a gunman.
0: I never Owen Gray, one of Jamaica's earliest recording stars and pioneers of ska, rock, steady and reggae.
1: Yeah, and Roland Burrell, respected roots reggae singer.
0: And Sly Dunbar, legendary drummer and half of the iconic reggae rhythm duo Sly and Robbie. Boy, man.
1: Oh my God. What about, we've got Jimmy Cliff.
0: Yes.
1: Jimmy Cliff, honestly, you know. It's
0: Many
1: just,
0: Rivers Cross. I was
1: that cult, it's a classic, isn't it?
0: Yeah. And then Stephen Catcourt, a founding member of Third World. Now I love
1: I know. And we have to mention Kanya King. We mentioned it last week. She's a founder of the MOBO Awards. The first MOBO Awards took place in 1996. And actually, in many ways, she is the mother of all of this. She put black music out there. And what we'd like, the aunties and Croydon FM, would like to thank them all for the music, the inspiration, the cultural legacy they leave behind. Their voices, rhythm and messages will continue to live on through generations to come.
0: Yeah. And then after the news, we're going to return and our discussion is going to be about Black Music Appreciation Month.
1: Yeah.
0: And we're going to be celebrating the artists whose contributions continue to shape the music we have today.
1: Okay, so don't go anywhere. To keep it locked.
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3: A one-off meningitis B vaccination programme's been announced this morning. We've had some serious outbreaks of meningitis B in recent months. The outbreak in Kent was one of the largest and fastest growing we've seen. We don't know at the moment whether that's a one-off or whether this is the beginning of a change in the way that meningitis B spreads and affects people.
4: That's Health Secretary James Murray. Everyone in the current year 13 will be offered the two-jab course over the summer. And if you're under 25 and starting uni in the autumn, you're eligible too. Dr. Shamez Ladani is from the UK Health Security Agency.
5: It will be provided through pharmacies across the country. It will be very easily accessible, and you don't have to go to the same place for your first or the second dose. And the advice that I can give now is get your doses in earlier so that you are protected when you start university and don't leave it until you're going to university.
4: Sir Keir Starmer's premiership has been shaken yet again, this time by the shock resignation of John Healey as Defence Secretary. It's after a disagreement about long-term funding for the military. Armed Forces Minister Al Cairns followed suit and resigned just hours after his boss. Elsewhere, ministers have announced a £9 million scheme to double the number of intensive supervision courts aimed at tackling the root causes of crime. Unlike normal courts, they work with repeat non-violent offenders, bringing them back before the same judge to monitor progress. The UK's first daily weight loss pill has been approved by the medicines regulator. The Wegovy tablet is taken daily and is for obese adults with a BMI of 30 or above. People who are overweight and have a related condition such as high blood pressure will also be eligible. And British rock band Razorlight have announced a tour to mark 20 years since the release of their hit album. The group's most famous album, titled Razorlight, topped the UK album chart. They'll kick off their tour with a run of shows in Europe before heading to the UK and Ireland. That's the latest from Radio News Hub. I'm Grace McIntosh.
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2: Hey guys, it's your girl Rashida, making sure that you're locked into my

0: hope you're well. Welcome back, Friday morning with the aunties. I'm Paulie.
1: I'm Rosie.
0: We're here with you for another hour. We've got lots to get through in an hour because we chat a lot. Rosie, put up a...
1: Sorry, I just want to say something. Of course. That song just reminded me...
0: No problem,
1: of
0: yeah.
1: ...something. And I just want to just a big up to my family in Jamaica because they're going to be burying my cousin's husband on the land today.
0: Okay.
1: Yeah, so...
0: Nice, yeah.
1: Yeah, so the burials actually taking place today.
0: Today.
1: So just big up to all my family in Jamaica. Yeah. And... everyone who's attending.
0: Okay, lovely. Yeah. Okay. All right. As I said, we're with you till 12 o'clock. Then Tanya with Mixed Signals follows us, and Rashida follows her. But we've got lots to get through, and we haven't. You should mention what you haven't done, but we ain't got time for proverbs today. So I wasn't going to say anything, but I've said it now. But what we're going to do, we're going to move on to what we call Virgin Excursion, where we're going to play two tunes, two of the same tunes, different artists. If you could WhatsApp the program.
2: WhatsApp the studio now for shouts on 074-946-96-978.
0: Yeah, let us know which version you prefer. And Rosie doesn't know the tune, so it's always a surprise to you,
1: yeah.
0: The Virgin Excursion one, isn't it?
1: Exactly.
0: So listen, people, keep it locked, yeah?

0: Paul, closer I get to you.
1: No.
0: Yeah, I know. The first version was by, we mentioned Roberta Flack as someone we've lost this year, in the last year. That was by Roberta Flack and Donny Hathaway. Yeah. And actually, it's a lush kind of tender soul ballad about the vulnerability of falling in love and crossing the line from friendship to romance, yep. Isn't it, Rosie?
2: Exactly.
0: It was released in 1978 and became a massive commercial hit, topping the charts and earning a gold certification. The second version is actually by Dennis Brown, and I'm still struggling with this, Janet Kay, because it doesn't sound like her.
2: No, it doesn't actually
0: it
2: sound
0: doesn't,
2: like
0: does it?
2: Her.
0: It doesn't, does it? But it's no. Janet Kay. Mm. It's completely reimagined of the soulful ballad through the lens of Lover's Rock. Mm. And we're going to talk about that later on. And it's a uniquely British romantic kind of subgenre. Well, Lover's Rock, we're going to talk about what Lover's Rock is. But that came out as a 12-inch vinyl single in the UK in 1987, and it didn't make a major dent in the official UK top 40,
2: but it made a dent in the dance halls
0: and the walls
2: and the shoo-bins.
0: Isn't it, Rosie? Yeah. So true. So we've had some feedback, but what's your, which one do you prefer, if any?
2: I don't prefer any. I mean, I like, obviously, the first version is what we grew up on.
0: Yeah.
2: And I love that because I love both Roberta Flack and Donny Hathaway.
0: Yeah.
2: Because he did duos with quite a few people.
0: He did, yeah.
2: And we lost him too soon. So,
0: yeah.
2: But I also like the reggae version.
0: It's great, isn't
2: yeah,
0: it?
2: Because it's so different.
0: It's different,
2: it's
0: yeah.
2: It's different, but it's still a good version.
0: Yeah.
2: Because sometimes when you hear it, songs in reggae, you're like, what are
0: you doing? What are you doing, yeah.

0: both.
1: Yeah,
0: I like them both.
1: I agree with you.
0: Reasons. One's a bit more lively, but the other one is how I remember it, and the voice is, you know, you can't fault revert a fact and done anyhow. Anyhow.
1: Yeah, exactly. But,
0: I like the reggae version as well. So I think they're both very good versions.
1: Okay, we've had some feedback. Good morning, Peter. We know, because I was saying to Rosie on the way in, there's something going on in Croydon because the traffic is just really bad and it looks as if Peter's caught up with that. But what he's saying from the little bit that he heard, both of these versions in between other stuff, I think version two...
0: It is lovely.
1: And Karen.
0: And Karen says she loved the reggae version, but still prefer the first one.
1: Yeah.
0: Which is fine because they're both, like I said, they're both very good versions.
1: Yeah.
0: It's just like what you prefer, isn't it?
1: Absolutely.
0: Yeah.
1: All right, shall we kind of introduce some kind of Black History Appreciation? Because we're talking about music and that's what this half of the show is actually about. So let's kind of give it some context, really.
0: Yeah, we spoke about it very quickly last month.
1: Briefly,
0: because, you know, we said it this month was Black Music Month.
1: Yeah.
0: And it's just a great chance for us to see how wide and influential Black music is.
1: Yeah.
0: Rather than just one style, which we know it is.
1: Yeah.
0: It's a whole ecosystem of different genres.
1: Genres
0: that shaped modern music globally. And so we're basically going to sort of like start from looking at the foundation roots and where it all began.
1: Yeah.
0: And, you know, some of the earliest forms that influenced everything else were like spirituals, religious songs, because we know that stems from slavery days.
1: Absolutely.
0: And, people who were enslaved, they were deeply emotional, and often as well, they use these songs as codes, encoded messages for hope and resistance.
1: And a way of communicating with each other that the slave masters couldn't understand.
0: And they had work songs, feel hollers, the rhythm-based songs used during labour, often with call and response patterns.
1: Yeah.
0: So that's like we're saying, they're talking to each other, but nobody else understood it. And then they had like the folk traditions, which was like an African storytelling rhythm, a communal music making carried into, you know, the diaspora. So, you know, and so it's about... It started off as a storytelling thing with the rhythm, improvisation, because again, I think we're very good at improvisation.
1: Yeah, yeah.
0: And so if someone was heard something, then they'd add something to it.
1: Absolutely.
0: You know, and then the next person would add something to it. But for that community, it would all make sense.
1: Yeah.
0: And that's where the community participation came in.
1: Yeah. And just kind of moving on before we play the next two tunes, we're just going to talk very briefly about the early core kind of genre of music from the late 1800s to the 1900s and the foundation of modern music. It comes from blues, actually. And again, Rosie mentioned this already, but it's about emotional storytelling born in the Deep South and influenced mostly in every single genre. And what I think this is where we have to big up ourselves, Rosie, on this show, because we always start off by saying we like to play music that we were listening to as children, so it's reminiscent of what our parents were playing, and we play all of this. We played the blues,
0: exactly.
1: You know, we play the kind of spiritual kind of
0: music
1: as well. And if you haven't heard it, you need to try and go back and listen back. Anyway, what about jazz? Again, you know, I think a couple of weeks ago we were hitting Billie Holiday, Louis Armstrong,
0: exactly,
1: that kind of thing. So
0: that's
1: jazz,
0: what we grew up on.
1: Again, it's what Rosie used the word improvisational. And I think, I know I've always said this, Black is not a one homogenous group, but we're quite animated as people, aren't we?
0: Very.
1: So that's what that improvising kind of comes about. And the rhythm is complex and it really is full of harmony. And that's emerged from New Orleans. It's somewhere that I haven't been, actually.
0: I was going to say that to you, actually.
1: We should go there.
0: On TV.
1: Oh.
0: British Airways are advertising like flights at the moment.
1: We should do it.
0: And one of the places is New
1: Is it called
0: Orleans.
1: Girls Trip?
0: We could do it.
1: Oh, we'll have to invite two more people. That's fun, like us.
0: Now
1: we'll be calling our own.
0: Cool.
1: Yeah, we got to do that. Yeah, definitely.
0: We can have a look at
1: and
0: that.
1: And ragtime kind of piano bass, syncopated style that helped lead into jazz. And the impact of this is that these genres shape rock, pop, R&B.

0: and much, much exactly. more. It comes from somewhere. And actually, the next two tunes, the first tune we're going to play is by Amy Winehouse, Valerie. And she was really influenced
1: into, it, yeah.
0: and into that kind of blues
1: Very
0: and rhythm,
1: so.
0: Isn't
1: yeah.
0: it? And that's going to be followed by Emily Sandé. It's a short track, but it's a good track.
1: Yeah.
0: So keep it locked.
2: Hi, it's Rolling.
3: I'm sorry, Charlie Murphy. I was having too much fun.

0: 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We are Croydon FM.
1: Yep. So now we're going to go on to sacred and soulful sounds. This is music that is, again, tied to spirituality and emotional expression, which we spoke about earlier. And this is when it came to church-based music. So we're talking about gospel. And this is where you had the powerful vocals and harmonies. And I remember when I was little and I first heard this, because, like, the churches we went to over here are all kind of, like, quiet and just...
2: Yeah, exactly.
1: You know, just singing.
2: Not so animated, were they?
1: Yeah. And then all of a sudden you got hit by this... this gospel music from America, and these people were jumping up and down, and they were just in the spirit, and like, you're thinking, wow, is this really church? But but gospel music, it plays a very strong part, and even up until today, this is where a lot of our big singers come from. They start off in the church, and they start off with gospel. And then we've got soul, which combines gospel emotion with rhythm and blues. So, I mean, just someone that we could talk about is Aretha Franklin. That's, she's managed to capture that in the way that she sang. And there's lots of other singers out there who have also captured that as well. So this is where the voice is the main instrument, and again, it's emotion driven. So as we can see, there's a theme going on here. All the music is driven by emotion.
2: I mean, just kind of following on from what you're saying, Rosie, in terms of rhythm and kind of grooves, because this is the point where blend of blues, jazz and gospel actually come in. And if you think about even songs of today, it kind of stems from that. You can hear those elements, don't you? You know, quite easily. Like funk, groove, heavy, bass driven, rhythm first music, and disco. We at the beginning of the show we played All Night Long. You could say that's a disco sort of type song, isn't it? And Street Life, because we were dancing to it, and
1: when
2: it's
1: we
2: sort
1: went
2: of
1: out,
2: when
1: yeah.
2: we went out, and
1: to
2: they were
1: discotheque.
2: Playing it at discotheque, isn't it? Oh my god, a disco. And Top of the Pots, which we always kind of come back to, were playing this, because what is what you're saying, these stars powered clubs, radio and global pop music. And it's something that, if you think about Croydon FM, how diverse the DJs are here, and how we kind of conjure all of the type music that we are talking about. You have to, that's why
0: broadcasting live from South London. We are culture.
2: We really are culture.
0: We are Croydon FM.
2: Okay, do
0: yeah.
2: you want to do that?
1: So we've got genres who were influenced and created through black music, which you were just saying.
2: Yeah.
1: And like the rock and roll.
2: Yes.
1: Yeah? So we got Elvis Presley, and we know
2: he
1: was influenced by it. Then we've got pop music, which you spoke about, which we always used to watch on Top of the Pops. And that's strongly shaped... was shaped by black music as well. And then we've got country, you know, and that's why when you've got like Beyonce.
2: When Beyonce came out with
1: music, hang on, where do you think it started?
2: Why
1: did you get your influence from?
2: Absolutely. And why are people kind of thinking that she shouldn't kind of go into that genre?
1: Why not?
2: Yeah.
1: You know?
2: Yeah, absolutely,
1: so,
2: Rosie.
1: You know, that is influence as well. So... basically, what we're saying here, many mainstream genres have black origins or strong influence. And
2: definitely.
1: That's what people need to remember.
2: Absolutely.
1: Before they start their nays.
2: Isn't it? You know? I think that's one of the kind of sentiments of the Mobo.
1: Exactly. Because then it covered everything, didn't it?
2: Yeah. And, you know, there was a time where, what are you talking about?
1: Yeah.
2: Do you know what I mean? So, yeah, that's why you have to big up Kanye King. Listen, what we're going to do, we're going to take it down a bit. On Tuesday, when I was listening to Miss Truth, she has a show I've mentioned her already, 6 till 8, Truths and Talks. And she played this tune when I was walking into boxing. And Rosie, I was like dancing, I was skipping. Because one of my favourite tracks, and I had to message her straight away to say, listen, this is on our playlist for Friday. It's just a really nice tune. So what it is, we're going to play a couple of just sort of mellow tunes, so keep it locked.

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1: you can catch up.
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0: On Mixcloud, absolutely. So please do. Listen, what we're doing today in the last hour of the show, that June is actually, was it June or May?
1: Well, it's Black. It's June.
0: It's June. Yeah,
1: we're celebrating Black History Month.
0: We're celebrating Black History Month. And what Rosie and I are doing for the last hour is actually kind of giving some context of how we got to where we are today. Mm-hmm. So we're just going to continue with that, yeah?
1: Yep.
0: Am I going to do it? Okay, all right. So we're looking at, we talked about rock and roll, haven't we? We mm-hmm. talked about pop music. Mm-hmm. We talked about country. So we're going to move on to look at hip hop. You know what? Hip hop was, it wasn't one of the ones that I wasn't really into that.
1: There's
0: I have to
1: odd
0: be honest.
1: One that I was into.
0: Yeah, but listen, we're talking about hip hop and urban genres.
1: Like
0: yeah, absolutely.
1: Looking like, at it, not doing it.
0: We're not doing it. Yeah. So hip hop and urban genres from 1970s to today, and it was a huge cultural movement, not just music. You know what? I don't know if this is hip hop, but do you remember the guy that used to wear the baggy trousers?
1: oh gosh! You mean the English guy?
0: No, a black American. Yeah, he used to wear these really big trousers and anyway, hip hop. Yeah, and he did
1: glasses.
0: Yeah.
1: I went to see him in
0: hip hop.
1: Yes.
0: That includes rap, kind of DJing, break dancing, graffiti. There's rap. My God, some of those rappers are old time rappers. Vocal, lyrical elements of hip hop. Then you had grime. That really stemmed from the UK, didn't it?
1: It was kind of
0: a UK born mm-hmm. genre and British, black British roots. And then you had trap and drill. So kind of a subgenre of hip hop. What is that guy's name?
1: It's bugging me now because I can see him.
0: Yeah, exactly.
1: And I went to see him.
0: In summary, when we're thinking about hip hop and urban genres, it was very influential. It was something that was global, wasn't it, Rosie?
1: Yes.
0: In terms of a global culture, it kind of linked into fashion. It talked about language and it talked about politics. And someone's just messaged us to say.
1: Who is it?
0: It's
1: MC Hammer. Thank you.
0: Oh my God, thank
1: that's
0: you.
1: That's who we were trying to get. I went to see him.
0: Did you really?
1: Yes. When I was living up north, we always. Oh, everyone's telling us who it is. Thank you, Tony.
0: MC Hammer. Yeah. Oh my God, yeah.
1: We went to see him. There's a coach load of us went from work.
0: Right.
1: Yes, my workplace. We went with my workplace to see him.
0: And those trousers that he wore.
1: Because he used to do all that dance, didn't he? He's a preacher, big time preacher now, isn't he?
0: No, I didn't know that.
1: I'm
0: oh,
1: sure
0: Lord.
1: He is.
0: Really?
1: Yeah.
0: All right.
1: Yeah.
0: Okay, let's move on to Caribbean and the Afro kind of
1: diaspora
0: genres.
1: Let's talk about where the things that we grew up on, like reggae.
0: Yeah.
1: Yeah.
0: Yeah.
1: And yes, its roots are mainly focused in Jamaica, but we have other islands that reggae comes out of as well.
0: Mm.
1: And with that came rhythm and social messages, because that's the time we knew all the words to the records,
0: isn't it? Yeah,
1: we knew what they were talking about, and like we played
0: Bob Tony. What? Oh, we played Peter Tosh.
1: Yeah,
0: militant.
1: Way,
0: he was. He was militant,
1: and like,
0: weren't
1: he? Listen to the words.
0: Yeah,
1: you know, and
0: he didn't hold back, did he?
1: He didn't hold back.
0: No.
1: You know?
0: Yeah.
1: So. Yeah, then we've got dance hall.
0: Oh, gosh,
1: I've never been a dance hall person myself, but,
0: no.
1: You know, everything has its place. But, yeah, there's dance hall. And also from the Caribbean, we've got calypso and soca.
0: Yeah.
1: Yeah?
0: Yeah.
1: And we know what kind of music that is. That's the kind of music that gets you up and it gets you dancing.
0: Mm.
1: Even if you're sitting there, you can't sit down to that. And then there's reggaeton, which is Caribbean and Latin and the Latin
0: you're
1: fusion.
0: Seeing that quite a lot, actually.
1: Yeah.
0: We're seeing that. Do you remember when we did when the last hour of the program, we were celebrating Africa?
1: Yes.
0: Because it was Africa Heritage.
1: And the music gets mixed.
0: Absolutely. Yeah. And the music, because all the tunes we played, again, it's something you can listen back to. All the tunes we played, it had that kind of reggae beat.
1: Exactly.
0: But that even kind of
1: retained the African influence.
0: Absolutely,
1: into it. So, but basically the key elements here is about rhythm, bass, and cultural storytelling yet again.
0: Yeah.
1: And if, again, you just see throughout the music, there's themes.
0: Yeah. Absolutely.
1: Know? There's always a story to tell.
0: Absolutely.
1: You know, so that's a good thing there.
0: So listen, let's hear from Shaggy, because he's always got a story to tell. <isn't he? laughs> Now, it's tunes, right? He is collaborated with any and everybody. Yes, he's amazing, isn't he?
1: Amazing.
0: But let's listen to one of his tunes and come back and finish this off, yeah?

0: that the African and global music, black music, I should say, in terms of modern and traditional. And, you know, as I was saying a couple of weeks ago, we kind of did an appreciation of African music, and we have our own DJ that specializes. I mean, lots of DJs tip into that kind of Afrobeat stuff, but I was listening to Quaps yesterday, Hanson, and his show is between 6 and 8 on Thursdays last night, and he actually had a guest, someone called B Fella, who was just really had a lot to say. And he's got this tune, we will be playing it in a couple of weeks' time, called International, but it was a really nice tune. So this kind of links into kind of, you know, how this music kind of, you know, direct from the continent. We're talking about Afrobeat, which is about modern West African kind of pop fusion. And the opening ceremony yesterday, Rosie, for the Olympics, it had, was it Shakira? Anyway, it had Burna Boy with her. Was it Shakira? Football. Olympics. Olympics, what am I talking about? Football, thank you. Yeah, they were part of... I'm sure it was Shakira, but Burna Boy and her, because they got a tune. There's a theme tune.
1: For the World Cup.
0: Well, I've got it on the list, but I haven't played that yet. So, you know, that speaks volume. And the thing about Afrobeats, there's a political element to it, and it's also like a jazz funk fusion element. If you think about someone like Fela Kuti, you know, you're talking about Peter Tosh. You compare him and, my God, they were really... I use the word militant, and I don't mean that in a negative way. Though. It was just really
1: just
0: powerful.
1: It's
0: telling it as it is, isn't it? And a lot of people just did not like that at all. And you've got... Amapiano, kind of South African house influence kind of sound. I really love that sound. Rashida, who kind of follows Tanya's show, she plays a lot of that. Yeah, I just love her show as well. And Highlight, Juju, Sukus, and what's that? Mabalax is kind of regional African stars. I don't know what they are. We may be playing elements of it, but we're not sure what that is. But the reality is that type, you know, the African and global kind of black music in terms of Afro beats, it's actually now dominating global streaming and influencing UK music scenes. And when I listened to B Fella talking yesterday on the show, It kind of brought it back. So,
1: and then we're going to go on to, like, we had Electric and Club. We talk about house, and that was born in Chicago.
0: Yeah.
1: And then we got the techno, which was developed in Detroit. And then drum and bass, jungle. Again, it's like, this is roots is in black British communities.
0: Yeah.
1: And that's what's out there. And then we've got garage and Afro swing.
0: Yeah.
1: And again, that's got a UK feel to it.
0: Absolutely.
1: So, you know, so we can see from everything we've talked about, there's lots of black music. It's a foundation of most modern global music.
0: Absolutely.
1: And it's been evolving over centuries, and it's like we say, it started from African traditions through innovation, resilience and creativity.
0: Yeah.
1: And it's just kept going and going and evolving over time.
0: Absolutely.
1: Through different genres of music and people singing, the way that people sing it
0: and
1: move on with it.
0: And so, kind of in summary, really, blues has black roots, country has black roots, jazz has black roots, rock and roll has black roots, funk has black roots, soul has black roots, R&B has black roots, hip-hop has black roots, go-go, remember, has black roots, bounce has black roots, disco has black roots, house has black roots, techno has black roots, pop has black roots, gospel has black roots, reggae has black roots, samba has black roots, calypso has black roots, rumba as black roots, Afrobeats have black roots. Listen, we're going to play a tune and then we're going to come back and say our goodbyes, okay, from Davido.

0: Naomi, Karen, Peter, Augusty, and Tony. Don't know who the last person was, but anyway, thank you also to our silent listeners, because I know there's a lot of you out there, because you always tell me after the show. So yeah. Thank you all for tuning in. Thank you all for participating. And like we always say, we'll be here next Friday. So tune in next Friday also to hear us on 97.8 and 99.4. And just remember, like we say, live good. Love life and laugh lots.
1: Absolutely. Listen, Tanya follows us. Have a lovely weekend. You know, the aunties was here, but no, we're gone. We're going to leave you with Alkaline. So keep it locked and have a lovely, lovely weekend.
0: Have a lovely weekend. Take care.

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0: 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Your moment. 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
3: What's good? 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Serving up a mix and blend of memories and new sounds from on and off the dance floor. I'll be setting you up for

Yeah, it sounds like some sort of pasta, really. It's like free therapy. Love the message on that one. So for anyone that's had a tough week, the song sort of encourages self-belief and emphasising that life will be fulfilling if you believe in yourself. So if you've had a rubbish week or a good one, you know, keep up that energy. It's the weekend now and you can start all over again next week anyway. So yeah, I'm going to go back in with a little bit of Emilia Rose and Paul Grant now. This track is called Chasing.

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3: 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So I'm keeping up with this sort of modern day UK R&B for now. This is a bit of Nia Smith, who I absolutely love, with Destin Conrad with the track Tough, which came off the Payback is a Dog album, if you want to check out the rest of it.

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0: underrated bangers of the past that you just won't hear anywhere else. Good vibes, throwback anthems, and laid-back chatter that will make your Thursday feel like a Friday. Be sure to join me, Carrera Chanel, right here on Croydon FM. You won't want to miss it.
1: You won't want to miss it. You won't want to miss any of our shows. So make sure that you're always on 97.8 FM. So yeah, I'm diving into back to the 90s now, which is probably my favourite era. Bit of Monica, Like This and Like That, from her debut album, Miss Thang. And I don't know if anyone's, well, I chat about Brandy and Monica like they're my friends, but it's quite lovely to see them like friends, like really close. And I'm not sure if you saw the performance at the Roots Picnic in Philly with Brandy, but Monica was backstage with her. It was very, very beautiful to see. But this is probably my favourite album of hers, actually. Maybe it's because it's nostalgic as well. But yeah, this is Like This and Like That. We're featuring Malik.

that is, of course, Destiny's Child. So good. And the writing's on the wall. Written by Candy Burris, as in Candy from Escape, the hit maker. She's an amazing songwriter and was the writer on this one as well. A bit of admittance that I watch very lowbrow TV from time to time, but a good example is on Real Housewives of Atlanta. She wrote a song for this this other housewife, this blonde woman called Kim, who, if I'm not going to lie, she could not sing at all. I've heard sort of Strangle Cats sounding better, but somehow Candy managed to make actually, like, well, not, I wouldn't say it was like her biggest banger, but it was actually all right. So yeah, she definitely does know how to make magic. But another person that knows how to do this is the amazing Q-Tip. So this is off the album Amplified, from his first solo album, the track Vibrant Thing, which we all know. And Jay Dilla used a sample from the 1975 song, another amazing hit maker, Mr. Dilla, I Wanna Stay by Love Unlimited. So this is Vibrant Thing.

0: Here at Croydon FM, we're on the lookout for DJs and presenters. 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
2: Yeah. Yeah. What's happening? What's happening? What's up?

bit of Talib Kweli and Styles P there with Lost Ones. It's from the album 7, which came out in 2017, and that's a song especially from Talib about Kanye and Mos Def and every other rap friend he had who all went crazy with fame. But anyway, I'm chilling out a little bit now. I'm going to go back to the UK with a bit of Yusuf Days, Turquoise Galaxies, the very, very amazing album, if you've not listened to it yet, Black Classical Music, which came out a couple of years ago.

South London's Ezra Collective, featuring Olivia Dean with No One's Watching Me. So from Dance I Was Watching You, the album. And actually, just because I know the aunties were talking about sort of the influence of black music at large, and a bit of they mentioned Fela Kuti and the original Afrobeat sound, basically from Nigeria and Ghana, because obviously Ebo Taylor was Ghanaian. But what I like about this one, it's like a beautiful marriage between old school Afrobeat and Afrobeats, which with Olivia Dean's vocal over the top. So anyway, I love to jump across genres on this show, as we know. So I'm taking us back to 1991 again, to Jamaica. This is Freddie McGregor with I Was Born a Winner. Everyone remembers this one.

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1: That's right. So if you want more of that, make sure that you lock into Militant Tea Show later on today. So yeah, as I said, I like to jump across the genres and across the globe as well. This is taking us to Trinidad now. Kez is like probably one of the biggest runner. I think Marshall Montano as well is one of the biggest sort of soca artists. But this track, Hello, came out in 2018 for Carnival season. Because so every time Trini Carnival happens, I think there's about 15 songs, because I was there just before COVID happened. And there's just enough songs that you don't get like feel like you're going mad. But you know the words to everything, basically, when the sort of Carnival season happens. So everyone's ready for when the fete kicks off, basically. So this track came out in 2018. It's called Hello, and it's an amazing collaboration between Kitwana Israel and Keys Diefenhala. I don't know why I decided to say their full names. Well, I can't even pronounce them. But anyway, today it's got over like 10 million views on YouTube because it's so big. So anyway, further ado, this is Hello.

0: was a bit of back-to-back Kez, which I don't normally do play back-to-back artists. And actually, when I was putting my track list together, it was a bit sunnier, so I feel like I'm trying to encourage the sun to come out a little bit. So that's a bit of a visit to Soca. And I'm going to stay, actually, in that kind of vein before the news, because I've got a couple more tracks before then, with a track called by Pumper, called The A-List, which came out 22, produced by DJ Avalanche.
1: So, I know Pumper sing for the Dalem, right? And I want to specifically make a tune for the Dalem who name end with the letter A. Oh, honestly, her name don't really have to end with letter A. But when you

Oh, and also when I was putting my playlist together, I had absolute, well, massive FOMO because I missed City Splash this year. Just because last year was very, very rainy, so everyone was kind of like slipping around all over the place in the mud. And you know, you just, sometimes you just don't want to risk it, but such FOMO. Of course, Beres Hammond was on the main stage, but D-Mix as well from Croydon FM was with Croydon FM and doing a whole load of interviews with like various artists, so Jules, Elephant Man, are on the socials. So make sure that you're checking, you're following us on CroydonFM.com and also Truth Bar, which is our bar that runs out of Croydon FM HQ on St George's Walk. We've got loads and loads of things going on, from EP launches to comedy shows to just good old raves. And some of our DJs here, DJ SP's got a night there, like every, I think it's once a month or something. I can't even keep up with it. So the only way you're going to know what's going on is if you go onto our Instagram page and follow us. So, right. Having said that, so a couple of weeks ago, I had Mimi Monroe, who is absolutely amazing, sick MC, female. She's like blowing up at the moment. She was on my show for an interview and she ran her new tune, an exclusive. So if you missed that, you can catch it on mixcloud.com/CroydonFM. This is her track, though, that sort of blew up on Steve's Factory, Parking Sensor. So I'm going to drop this and then I probably won't have time for one more before the news. And I'll be back for the second half of the show. So make sure you don't go anywhere. This is Parking Sensor by Mimi Monroe.

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1: A one-off meningitis B vaccination programme's been announced this morning.
2: We've had some serious outbreaks of meningitis B in recent months. The outbreak in Kent was one of the largest and fastest growing we've seen. We don't know at the moment whether that's a one-off or whether this is the beginning of a change in the way that meningitis B spreads and affects people.
1: That's Health Secretary James Murray. Everyone in the current Year 13 will be offered the two-jab course over the summer. And if you're under 25 and starting uni in the autumn, you're eligible too. Dr. Shamez Ladani is from the UK Health Security Agency.
3: It will be provided through pharmacies across the country. It will be very easily accessible, and you don't have to go to the same place for your first or the second dose. And the advice that I can give now is get your doses in earlier so that you are protected when you start university and don't leave it until you're going to university.
1: Sir Keir Starmer's premiership has been shaken yet again, this time by the shock resignation of John Healey as Defence Secretary. It's after a disagreement about long-term funding for the military. Armed Forces Minister Al Cairns followed suit and resigned just hours after his boss. Elsewhere, ministers have announced a £9 million scheme to double the number of intensive supervision courts aimed at tackling the root causes of crime. Unlike normal courts, they work with repeat non-violent offenders, bringing them back before the same judge to monitor progress. The UK's first daily weight loss pill has been approved by the medicines regulator. The Wegovy tablet is taken daily and is for obese adults with a BMI of 30 or above. People who are overweight and have a related condition such as high blood pressure will also be eligible. And British rock band Razorlight have announced a tour to mark 20 years since the release of their hit album. The group's most famous album, titled Razorlight, topped the UK album chart. They'll kick off their tour with a run of shows in Europe before heading to the UK and Ireland. That's the latest from Radio News Hub. I'm Grace McIntosh.
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2: Welcome back to anyone who's just locked in. You are listening to Tanya Nushka with Mixed Signals. So yeah, I was explaining actually just before the news break, I fell into a bit of a like soca rabbit hole, but I've also fallen into a little bit of a Miami bass one. I don't know why, when I was putting my show together. Do you remember from back in the day, Two Live Crew? So Luke, who's obviously the main guy from Two Live Crew, he's a massive like super fan of basketball. So he's a Miami Hurricanes super fan, in fact. So this track with On a Roll is called The U, which is about a documentary about the University of Miami football program. Anyway, just a bit of useless information for you there, but it's actually quite a tune. So this is The U.
3: It's all about the U. You say it.
2: Gas suit today.

And he goes by Uncle Luke now. He always felt old when I was younger anyway, so that kind of makes sense. Anyway, just keeping on this sort of theme, it's Afro Rican now. This track is called Cool, and it came out in 1990 on Luke Skywalker Records.

love that one. It's a bit synthy as well. It's a bit like 80s housey, but also with the Miami bass going on underneath, and just to sort of keep up the theme of what the aunties were saying about how many genres like black music covers. So I'm going to Chicago now. Pevin Everett is a sort of multi-instrumentalist, singer, songwriter, arranger, composer, mentor, like just amazing. So this track was actually off Kamal Williams, so from the UK. There was a DJ Kicks sort of compilation album which came out in 2025. I can't remember the name of it actually, but anyway, this track is called Stuck and it's very, very good by Pevin Everett, and it came out a couple of years ago. So yeah, I'm gonna switch up the vibe a little bit. Here we go. Good example, some sort of modern, old school Chicago house.

Cars with Toribio. I love that track. It's called Be Honest. Their production is amazing, so you should check them out if you like that sound as well. So I am going to jump over again to, actually the track is called Over You that I'm playing next, by Anthony Rand. So he originally started making like broken beats and UK funky and soulful house in 2008, but this is a little bit of a different sound for him. This track came out in 2023. Again, it's called Over You. Little Monica vocal in there, which I love.

So we're going now to saison. I think they're called, saison is a French word, so I'll just say it in a French accent. It's S-A-I-S-O-N. And Kid Enigma, this track is called The Break. No, this is By The Break, sorry. Other way around. Oh, I don't need a coffee, you know. The Break by Saison and Kid Enigma.

Maybe it's the weather. Maybe it's everything that's going on in the world. Maybe it's just me. It's just a weird vibe in general. I should be grateful, but for some reason I just can't get past my own thoughts. Well, many different things hit me at different times, but it all feels like it's going all at once.

And we're going to keep on the sort of bigging up the girls vibe, I think, for the last sort of 10 minutes of the show. Last 10, 15 minutes. So I'm going to drop a bit of Doneo, Big Up The Girls, which is was set to be sort of summer anthem. It's not looking very summery out there right now, but hopefully it inspires the skies to sort us out. And apparently there's a heat wave coming next week, so fingers crossed. But yeah, I'll let Shrubs tell you, and I'll be back with Doneo, Big Up The Girls.

is the new summer banger. Danao, Move Over. So that was Mimi Monroe with In The Dance, and she actually premiered the first playing of that track was in Croydon FM after her interview with me a couple of weeks ago. So yeah, check her out. She's amazing. So that's, of course, Mimi Monroe, spelled M-X-N-R-O-E, if you want to follow her on socials, with In The Dance. So speaking of girls in the dance, we've got the amazing Rashida in the studio, who's on straight after me. I've probably got maybe like one or two tracks, and actually I'm taking it really old school now, just because especially what the aunties are saying, my show is obviously like a very mixed bag of genres anyway, but about the celebration of all kinds of like black music, from like sort of house to soca to calypso to rap. This track is very like, it's all over the dance floors since we were little. Inner City, Good Life, as commercial as it is, Kevin Saunderson produced it, and he's like massive, prolific sort of Detroit, Michigan producer, and it features the vocals of Paris Gray, and was released in 1988, so a very, very long time ago. This is Good Life, and that's actually a good sort of theme and message for the weekend and just life in general. It was a bit mad out on these roads at the moment, but anyway, the news was in the middle of the show, so I don't need to go into that. This is Inner City, Good Life, and actually I'm going to probably drop this one and say my goodbyes now because Rashida's in the studio. So yeah, this is the classic, and yeah, I'm wishing this for everyone who's listening, good life, good weekend, yeah, good summer. I think the heat wave's coming back. So, yeah, this is Good Life.

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3: Yes, Croydon FM. How we feeling? Hope you guys are doing good on this Friday. It is your girl Rashida coming at you live. This is Rhythms and Rash, and I'm going to be here with you guys until 4 p.m. this afternoon with the best in Afrobeats, Amapiano, R&B and hip hop. Guys, I'm coming to you on this rainy, dull, I don't even know what to say about what is going on outside, man. I don't even know what to say. Where is this weekend heatwave that we were promised? Because as for me, I was making plans. You guys know me, I'm outside, I was planning outfits, and now I'm seeing all rain, and I'm like, what happened? What is it? I was all getting excited when I saw 25 degrees plus, and now all of a sudden it's gone down, I'm seeing rain, it's grey. I'm like, what is actually going on? It is supposed to be the summer. And the thing is, like, the first week of June, I was like, fair enough. But now I'm like, okay, we're stretching it now. It's 12 days in. Like, come on. Do you know what I mean? Like, get it together. I need the sun out because it is officially the World Cup. Like, we need to be in the pub gardens, guys. What is going on? It better fix up by the time we get to the England matches because I'm not doing those inside. Do you know what I mean? I need to be in the pub gardens. But anyway, regardless of all of that, we move. We keep the good vibes going regardless of the weather. As always, guys, I've got a fun fact for you in Every Day is a School Day. And I've got some throwbacks for you in Run It Back Rash. I've also got tunes for you, as always. I've got a new one from CK. I've got music from Drake. I've also got some Tyler to run for you. So keep it locked right here on Croydon FM. Right, I'm not going to waste any more time chatting. We're going to get straight into it. We're going to kick off the show with some Davido and Fave. This is Kante.
2: 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We are...

0: with Kiss It Better. Guys, you see this song, yeah? Someone needs to lock her in a room and play this song to her and be like, Rihanna, this is what you're capable of and you need to give it to us again. I love this song so, so much. And speaking of Rihanna, guys, I don't know if you guys saw, she covered the EE 72 magazine recently. And let me tell you this, no one can do it like Rihanna. No one can do it like Rihanna. And she had baby Rocky with her. I'm loving her in her mother area, but I need her back in the studio. Rihanna, please, we need you. The scene needs you. Keep it locked, guys. We're just getting it started.
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1: That was a new one there from CK and Kid Carter. That was African Girls. Absolute vibes. Guys, how are we feeling? If you're just locking into Croydon FM now, I am Rashida and this is Rhythms and Rush, where I play for you the best in Afrobeats, Amapiano, R&B and hip-hop. And we catch a vibe regardless of the weather. Yeah, we are on good vibes today. The sun is slowly trying to come through though. I'm literally looking at the window now and it's trying. So the sun is there. She's like, hello, but the clouds are blocking her. Clouds are haters, man. But soon come, she's gonna come out. She's meant to come out tomorrow, so we shall see. But anyway, regardless of all of that, we are having a good time and we're having a yap. And one thing that I want to yap about, guys, is the fact that the World Cup has officially started. Very exciting. But you know what I want to do this year? And I say this every year and I never do it. I really want to do a sweepstake. It just looks like so much fun. I feel like every year, the World Cup isn't every year, but every time it comes around, I feel like I always miss the memo for this. But I feel like it's too late now, right? Because everyone's already got their contract. I mean, it's only been, is it two matches? I watched the Mexico and South Africa match yesterday. That was fun. But I'm sure it can't be too late. I don't know. I'm going to look into it because I really do want to do a sweepstake because it just looks like so much fun. So much fun. But guys, oh my goodness, I just love a World Cup summer. There is nothing better than just getting in the pub and cheering on our boys. Like, I love it. I just become a proper football person. And you know what? I actually said to myself now, because I quite enjoyed the whole kind of end of the Premier League, I love like the Euros and all that, I was like, I'm going to get into football. Yeah, I was saying this to someone yesterday and I was like, no, I'm going to get into football next season. Like, when the Premier League starts in August, I'm going to get into it because it is fun. It's a lot of fun. I'm going to try and like follow things properly this year. Like, I'm going to do it proper. Do you know what I mean? But yeah, I love the World Cup summer. And thankfully, our matches are not too late so far, because some of those times, I think one of the matches yesterday was at 2:30 a.m. And I was like, I'm not waking up at 2:30 a.m. to watch football. I'm not that dedicated. But any of the other matches, I don't mind. But those time differences are crazy, like absolutely mad. But we'll see. I think some of the England matches are at like 9 p.m. So not too bad. There's a Brazil match tomorrow that I want to watch. That's at 11 p.m. Not too bad. So yeah, we'll see. We will see. But we're going to get back into it. And this next artist I'm about to play was actually a performer at the World Cup opener. Obviously, South Africa played yesterday. She performed the national anthem, which is an honour, by the way. She must be so gassed that she did that for her country. So shout out to her. This is Tyler with Water. Keep it locked.
0: 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We are Croydon.

0: So guys, apparently the girls are beefing. I didn't even know that Lotto and Cardi B were beefing. I don't know if you guys saw, so Lotto went on a podcast, obviously her album is out, which is good by the way, I gave it a listen, really enjoyed it. And she basically was like, yeah, she was offended that Cardi B said something, then Cardi B came and apologised. And I was like, I didn't even know they were beefing. I don't understand why the rap girls always have to beef. Like, let's just keep it chilled and make music like this. Lotto and Cardi B there with Put It On The Floor. Keep it locked, guys.
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1: Ira Star there with Hot Body. That was for all my hot body gyals. Soon get the hot bodies out because the sun's gonna come out. Do you know what I mean? Soon come. But guys, I hope you're enjoying the music and the vibes so far. I hope I'm bringing some brightness to your day because it is dull outside. It's dark. Then weekend plans are having to change. I thought I'd end up in the park this weekend, but it's not looking like that, man. Which is a shame, man. Gosh, this country, honestly, I can't sometimes. It's mad. It's just like we get a glimpse of hope, right? And everyone's talking about it. And then it's just like, oh, my goodness. But do you know what? Let me not complain because we still got time. July is coming, guys. My birthday month is on route, guys. I've actually decided what I'm going to do, which I'm super excited about. Because you guys know I love my birthday. I always go in for my birthday. So I'm very, very excited about that. But guys, talk to me. Let me know what you are getting up to this weekend. You guys know I always want to know what you are getting up to. Let me know where you are now. Let me know where you're listening to me from. Are you on the school run? Are you out and about? Are you chilling in the house? Let me know. Remember, you can WhatsApp me here in the studio on 07494 696

0: whilst you are en route to your destination. I'm going to play this next one for you, actually, for my driving crew. Let's imagine you're in the sun when you hear this one, yeah? Let's imagine the sun is shining. Let's imagine you're on your way to a motive, you're on your way to a day party, whatever it is. Just visualise that in your mind with this next one. Keep it locked.
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Hello, guys. One thing I've been sitting here thinking about, actually, that I was so excited to yap about with you guys was Love Island. So, anybody that knows me knows that Love Island is my show. Like, I come alive when Love Island is on. I just think that it is such a great way to see behaviours. If I really want to take it down the sociology route, I could take it there. Do you know what I mean? There's just so much you can learn from people and life from watching Love Island, right? But I am watching Love Island UK and Love Island USA at the same time. And I've got to say, guys, they're on par at the moment. For you guys that are watching Love Island UK, you will know that yesterday's episode was absolutely insane. Like, up till now, I'm still trying to deep what I watch. Like, everybody was just on smoke yesterday. It was crazy. Like, the girls were going against the boys. They were all arguing. I'm like, what's going on, guys? Like, and then all of a sudden, I thought everything could stop. And then Priya and Samraj start arguing. I'm like, what is actually going on? I might actually go back and rewatch it because I was getting my hair done at the time. So I kind of missed what was going on properly. But yeah, it is just insane at the moment. We've got a new guy in there for Angelisa. I love Angelisa. She's one of my favourites. I love Jasmine as well. Love her. And I just love how she's just no nonsense. Because sometimes you've just got to be no nonsense. Like, I'm not playing games with you. But yesterday was crazy, I'm not going to lie. I don't even know what they were arguing. It got to a point when I was like, what is everyone actually even arguing about? It was absolutely insane. It was mad, but yeah, we'll see what happens. It started off a bit slow, but I have to say this is a really good cast, and I like the fact that the girls are very like, see, because there was a bit of a divide last year. It was crazy last year's divide, but this year there's a really nice kind of like sense of girlhood, which I love to watch when I'm watching Love Island. USA is going off as well, as always. It is insane. The producers there are actually crazy. Like, some of the things that they have

0: Because you can still catch up, do you know what I mean? I'm halfway through last night's episode, so I need to catch up on that. But yeah, it's all going off on the Love Islands. I love Love Island. I love talking about it. I yap about it on TikTok as well. If you're into that, follow me, Rashida Amanda XO. Oh, also follow me on Instagram, Rashida Amanda with an underscore. And make sure you're also following Croydon FM. You can find us across everything on at Croydon FM. Cheeky little social media plug there. But yeah, go and watch Love Island, guys. It's fun. It's lit. Everyone's always like, oh, Rashida and her Love Island. But I'm like, guys, you're missing out on good TV here. I'm always advocating for Love Island because I just love it. Anyway, guys, we're going to keep going. We still got some time before we get into some news and some ads. So let's keep going. Let's get into some Drizzy Drake.
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0: Before that, we had some sexy red and Get It Sexy. And of course, we kicked off that little bit with some Drake and What Did I Miss. Guys, we still got about 15 minutes before we get into some news and ads. So I just want to play as much music as I can for you because I want to bring you some good vibes. Because that is what Rhythms and Rash is for. Keep it locked right here, guys. Let's keep the good vibes going.
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0: Wizkid there with Kese. Guys, you know Wizkid and Vibes Cartel dropped a song today. I need to listen to it. But I'm just happy for Wizkid, because if you're a Wizkid fan, you know how much he loves him some Vibes. So the fact they're on tracks together, he's doing it, man. Shout out to Big Wiz every time. Keep it locked.
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0: The way Kendrick shouts mustard on this will forever send me. Kendrick Lamar there with TV off. Guys, it is now time for some news and some ads. But make sure you keep it locked to me because I've got more vibes for you on the other side. Remember, I've got a fun fact for you in Every Day is a School Day. And I've also got Run It Back Rush. So make sure that you keep it locked right here on Quarry FM. And I'll be back with you in just a little bit.
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2: A one-off meningitis B vaccination programme's been announced this morning.
3: We've had some serious outbreaks of meningitis B in recent months. The outbreak in Kent was one of the largest and fastest growing we've seen. We don't know at the moment whether that's a one-off or whether this is the beginning of a change in the way that meningitis B spreads and affects people.
2: That's Health Secretary James Murray. Everyone in the current Year 13 will be offered the two-jab course over the summer. And if you're under 25 and starting uni in the autumn, you're eligible too. Dr. Shamez Ladani is from the UK Health Security Agency.
4: It will be provided through pharmacies across the country. It will be very easily accessible and you don't have to go to the same place for your first or the second dose. And the advice that I can give now is get your doses in earlier so that you are protected when you start university and don't leave it until you're going to university.
2: Sir Keir Starmer's premiership has been shaken yet again, this time by the shock resignation of John Healey as Defence Secretary. It's after a disagreement about long-term funding for the military. Armed Forces Minister Al Cairns followed suit and resigned just hours after his boss. Elsewhere, ministers have announced a £9 million scheme to double the number of intensive supervision courts aimed at tackling the root causes of crime. Unlike normal courts, they work with repeat non-violent offenders, bringing them back before the same judge to monitor progress. The UK's first daily weight loss pill has been approved by the medicines regulator. The Wegovy tablet is taken daily and is for obese adults with a BMI of 30 or above. People who are overweight and have a related condition such as high blood pressure will also be eligible. And British rock band Razorlight have announced a tour to mark 20 years since the release of their hit album. The group's most famous album, titled Razorlight, topped the UK album chart. They'll kick off their tour with a run of shows in Europe before heading to the UK and Ireland. That's the latest from Radio News Hub. I'm Grace McIntosh.
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2: Hello, hello, hello, Croydon FM. How we feeling? Welcome back to Rhythms and Rush. We are in the second half of the show. I am with you for just under an hour. The weather might be rubbish, guys, but we are keeping the vibes high right now. I'm doing my best to bring you some good vibes and some good energy. And I hope I'm succeeding because I'm feeling good right now. And time is flying. I literally looked at the clock and I was like, how is it 3 o'clock already? Insane. In this half, I've got a big one from Tyler ICU for you. I've got some little baby for you and some summer walker, so make sure you keep it locked right here. Remember, we've also got my fun fact in just a little bit, and I've got some throwbacks for you in Run It Back Rush. So keep it locked right here for the vibes. Right, we're going to kick off this half with some good vibes. Kate Trinada is always good vibes. Let's get into this one. It's Kate Trinada and Michelle Jordan with Spit It Out.
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0: one. Tyler, ICU, Jealousy. Shout out to him. Big, big tune. Guys, we've got my fun facts in just a little bit. But before that, I'm going to slow it down a little bit. Keep it locked.
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1: Summer Walker there with Girls Need Love, because we do. We really, really do. Guys, it is now time for Every Day is a School Day. So this is basically the part of the show where I'm going to read you a random fun fact, because I love random nuggets of information very, very, very much. And I want to share them with you guys every Friday here on Rhythms and Rash. So this week I was like, because it is the World Cup, let me give you guys a nice little World Cup fun fact. Now this one is very interesting. This is one of the countries that I'm supporting. As well as England, I am also supporting this country for the World Cup, because I was there earlier this year and it is the most amazing, magical, fantastic, beautiful, wonderful, amazing place I have ever visited. And that place is Brazil, as I should say. So this fun fact says, Brazil is the only nation to have played in every FIFA World Cup tournament since the competition began in 1930. Crazy. So Brazil have played in every single World Cup. Now, I kind of knew this because I was watching a documentary about Pelé, the footballer, on Netflix, and he was talking, they kind of mentioned it in that documentary. So Brazil is the only nation to have played in every FIFA World Cup tournament since the competition began in 1930. They are also the most successful team in World Cup history with 5 titles. So they won it in 1958, 1962, 1970, 1994, and 2002. Can they do it in 2026? We shall see. I am supporting them. So I'm supporting England and Brazil. I've got my Brazil top came. I think I was talking to you guys about this and my top hadn't come. It's arrived. We are ready to go. So yeah, shout out to Brazil. That was my World Cup fun fact. I hope you guys liked that.

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1: That was some of my piano there for you. Biri Marung Vibes. I'm vibing right now. I love this intro so much. Like, this is just the perfect intro for a song. You guys know what time it is when you hear that intro. It is now time for Run It Back Rash. So this is the part of the show where we basically throw it back. And I've been doing little themes and things, but today I'm just feeling like keeping it random. I actually haven't even had a single thought of what songs I'm gonna play. I'm just gonna, whatever my heart tells me to play is what I'm gonna play for you guys today as a throwback. So yeah, we're just gonna get straight into it. So this first artist that I'm gonna play, I'm actually playing this artist for a reason, because she recently performed at DLT Malta, and I'm extremely jealous of everyone that got to witness this live. Now, there was a lot of mixed opinions about the lineup for this year, but to be fair, I'm an R&B girlie, so I would have been in my element. Like, I saw Lloyd, I saw Music Soul Child. Like, I would, that is like my dream. That, the sun, my friends, I would be happy. You know what I mean? It's not every day go hard. You know what I mean? Sometimes let's just relax, let's just take in the scenery, the vibes, you know? And so yeah, this artist performed and I'm extremely jealous, and she needs to come to this country and do a concert. That is all I'm gonna say. So we're gonna get straight into Run It Back Rash. It is random this week. I'm going wherever the wind that is blowing outside takes me with this. We're going to kick off, we're going to start off strong with the one, the only, the vocal Bible, as they call her, Brandy. This is Aphrodisiac. Keep it locked. This is Run It Back Rash.
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0: Brandy there with Aphrodisiac. Guys, I'll tell you, when this music video dropped, I wanted to be her. You see how she had her hair in them curls? I remember saying to my mom, please, I want to do my hair like that so bad. Loved it. Shout out to Brandy. Right, guys, so we're keeping it random, but this next artist I'm about to play did a Tiny Desk this week, and it was incredible. You guys know I'm an R&B girl, and this guy is one of my favourite R&B artists of all times, and he performed this song I'm about to play. This is Joe with More and More. Keep it locked, guys.
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0: guys, if you haven't watched Joe's Tiny Desk, let me tell you something, yeah? It's a Friday night, yeah? Get yourself a glass of wine, sit down and listen to that Tiny Desk because it is amazing. He sounds amazing. That was more and more. Guys, I've got time for two more. Keep it up.
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0: Outkast there with The Way You Move. This is one of my favourite Outkast songs ever in the world. Big, big tune. Guys, we've got time for one more and I've got to end it on a high. Seeing as we're all talking about this person at the moment, you guys know I love this person very much. I think he's the greatest artist of all time. I don't have to say too much. We're going to close out Run It Back Rashidé with the legend. I don't even need to say, I'm just going to let it play.
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0: greatest of all time, the best to ever do it, Michael Joseph Jackson. Don't stop till you get enough. I have to end it on a high. Because we're still in Michael Mania, guys. It's not ending. I think it's a Michael Jackson summer. I said this because of the film. There's actually behind the scenes footage that's been released. I watched it on YouTube the other day. Go check it out if you loved the film and are obsessed with it as much as I am. Go and check that out. But guys, that was Run It Back Rash. I hope you enjoyed that. We kept it random. Loved that. Had a lot of fun. We've got about 15 minutes left together. So I'm just going to keep the good vibes going. Keep it up.
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0: Without the Window. It sounds like I'm saying Without the Window. Guys, it's now time for me to say right goodbyes. I have been Rashida. This has been Rhythms and Rash. It has been so real. I hope I brought some brightness to your day. The sun is starting to slowly come out, guys. Perfect timing. I hope you guys have a lovely rest of day and a lovely weekend. I'll be back with you next week at the same time. Keep it locked right here in Croydon FM, because you know the Friday crew have always got you. It's always vibes. Have a good one, guys. It's been real, and I'll be back next week.
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AMG 63s. I tell all my rake it up, break it down, bag it up. Bag it up, bag it up, bag it up, bag it up, bag it up, bag it up, bag it up, bag it up, bag it up, bag it up, bag it up, bag it up, bag it up, bag it up, bag it up, bag it up, bag it up, bag it up, bag it up, bag it up, bag it up, bag it up, bag it up, bag it up, bag it up, bag it up, bag it up, bag it up, bag it up, bag it up, bag it up, bag it up, bag it up, bag it up, bag it up, bag it up, bag it up, bag it up, bag it up, bag it up, bag it up, bag it up, bag it up, bag it up, bag it up, bag it up, bag it up, bag it up, bag it up, bag it up, bag it up, bag it up, bag it up, bag it up, bag it up, bag it up, bag it up, bag it up, bag it up, bag it up, bag it up, bag it up, bag it up, bag it up, bag it up, bag it up, bag it up, bag it up, bag it up, bag it up, bag it up, bag it up, 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

Yo, what's up, boo? I know you never had a love like this before. But you know, I wanna be that one for you. Yo, Tim and Bob.

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bang, bang, bang, bang, bang, bang, bang, bang, bang, bang, bang, bang, bang, bang, bang, bang, bang, bang, bang, bang, bang, bang, bang, bang, bang, bang, bang, bang, bang, bang, bang, bang, bang, bang, bang, bang, bang, bang, bang, bang, bang, bang, bang, bang, bang, bang, bang, bang, bang, bang, bang, bang, bang, bang, bang, bang, bang, bang, bang, bang, bang, bang, bang, bang, bang, bang, 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

0: I've been sliding through your hoes. Yeah, presidential rollies, I took big risks. We split the profit with the people, we be all lit. Top 10, 9, 10, we all in. Yeah.
1: Check, check, check.
0: Yeah.
1: It's the boy Hacko in the building.
0: Better climb out of that hole before you fuck up your blessings. Before you realize that it's over with and start to get desperate. Keep your mind, body on pressure, give your time when it's needed. Know a man gonna be a man if he don't work, he ain't needin'. How he made it up by the figures like he must a new magic. Lost a homeboy to the drugs, man, I ain't trying to go backwards. When I realize that it's my hurt and think, was it worth it? Man, I gotta shake this, wake up, move with a purpose. Been in prison in my own house, I don't know if they notice. I done broke down so many times, next time I'm gonna catch me. I done helped out so many people, they took me for granted. I done lost out so much, trying to live to your standards.
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1: 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We starting off with Schoolboy Q. This one's called Blue Slides.
0: I've been hustling day in, day out, belong to the streets. But sometimes you gotta be a deadbeat when the kids gotta eat. But she

on God. It's like, blue slides, I've been sliding through your hoe. Presidential rollies, I took big risks. We split the profit with the people, we be all lit. Top 10, 9-10, be all in. Blue slides, I've been sliding through your hoe. Yeah, yeah. Kicking all that gangsta, didn't check in. Heavy in these streets, to me it weighed in. Got me a little money, now we best friends. If Kamala free the homies, we be all lit. Really tried to strike me out, the reason why I don't miss. You hate me then, but love me now. Say a piece, I hold it down. The shady on these holy grounds. The devil on the TV, gotta act like it ain't creepy. You see what I see? You really cancel. I ain't with it now. We were screaming mental health, and now we wanna kill them all. Lord, please forgive me for the day I finally fall apart. Come to you with open arms, heard you good at healing hearts. Some things you can't explain, dealing with that early pain. They don't want you up, our own people vote you us. I don't see what I respect, your hoe is all regrets. Better day, I started fresh. Blue slides, I'm on their neck. Blue slides, I've been sliding through their hoes. Presidential rollies, I took big risks. We split the profit with the people, we be all in. Top 10, 9-10, but we all in. Come on. Yeah. Blue slides, I've been sliding through their hoes.

Hey, Pa, I've been checking you out from long distance, digging your existence. Can I offer my assistance? They say a dude is only as cool as his talk is, but I know that you real because your walk is. You got a beautiful smile, your heart's biggest life, and it's full of gold, though you pay a heavy price. Nobody knows about the depression and the strife and the fight to stand strong against women who entice. They don't respect your call, they don't respect your wife. You're tired and you're weak, and you could blow it all tonight, because everybody thinks that

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I deserve it all, like minds and less enemies. Stock investments, more entities. I deserve it all. VVS's, white diamonds, GNX with the seat back reclining. I deserve it all. Put my homes on a beachfront. Flying private, what you eat for lunch? I deserve it all. The respect and the accolades. Lamping on the island, watching Castaway. I deserve it all. For every good that passed away, sent 2.5 million on the average day. I deserve it all. Keep my name by the world leaders. Keep my crowds loud inside a beast. I deserve it all. More money, more power, more freedom. Everything heaven allowed us. I deserve it all. I deserve it all.

Cause my intentions was pure. Even when you wasn't sure, even with every allure, how much temptation you endured. You probably look for every cure. I said I deserve it all. I'm waking up at 6 a.m., 6 miles a day, conditioning my wind. I said I deserve it all. I'm showing up as your friend, telling truths better than your next of kin. I said I deserve it all. I never ask for too much credit, seeking validation just for the aesthetics. I deserve it all. I see you as a human first, even when you didn't understand your worth. I deserve it all. It's innate to mind my business, writing words, trying to elevate these children. That's why I deserve it all. Pray for those who prayed against me, every reason why my ancestors sent me. I deserve it all. I deserve it all.

the smile on my mama. 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He said, you deserve it all. 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I'm crashing out right now, no one's safe with me. 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

0: 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Yeah.
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0: 350s with the orange stripe. 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
1: G-X.
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Ronkin' militant, he play the top ting ting. Retap Ronkin' is in a gully and a bunking ting. Retap Ronkin' will we play the top ting. Read rapper dappers, keep the people them skunking king king. Pop it up, rise, they from a buckle jerk, present for DJ Militant T. The boom blast show, keep it locked.

0: Hey, militante. 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Boom blast. Right, as a cried on FM UK.
1: Yeah, yeah, it's your girl Mary Jane done rapping for DJ Militante. Hey yo, Halston, Dustin, Brixton, Croydon, London, Waller, UK, wave it.

All right, in a militante, you know, so we keep burning fire always. And this is Cyberman from my father, Black to Aurora. All right, in a never, never, never, never, never, never, you delay. Play that one more time.

word I stumble. Cause this is when I'm listening to Militant T on the Hot Reggae Show. Earl 16 said this, man. This is the vocal section. I'm for tune in every time. So big up all massive Militant T in the house, man. Run the chat.

Gravel Hacko. I you know, say we link up right back here next week in the CFM HQ. Blessings, Hacko. Request to the east of the planet, the north of the planet, the west of the planet, and the south as well. Friday night boom blaster kicked it off at 8 p.m. And you know, destination is 10 p.m. Ronin. 2 hours of reggae music for all of my reggae fans.

with Bad Boy and Police was in there as well. Mary J. Dawn with So Higher. Also Mary Jane Dawn as well with Want Ya in a dub player style, right? Busy Signal with Steam Chalice. Collie Buds Come Around. Quana Anya was in there as well. And right now it's Damien Jr. Gong Marley. Also Stephen Marley. And you see right now it's all about the medication, Ronnie. No Rasha, no Farsa, and you know we apply no pressure. Round here on a Friday, from 8 until 9, straight roots, straight vocal. And you know, say,

0: Militant T. Yeah, this is Christopher Ellis alongside Militant T. Hear that? So keep it burning, keep it blazing. We love the music. Reggae music will live forever. Yeah, I say. They say when Militant T is playing, do not move the dial, don't change the wheel. Play on right now. Militant T, yeah, kick it. Woo!
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J Renz over there in Croydon. Bless up Martin Lockton. Bless up Samurai over there in Kingston, Jamaica. Bless up artist Steady Renz.

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0: Bless up Andrew Rose and the whole team, all right?

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0: Bless up Sean Willoughby. Bless up Natasha Von Castle over there.

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Bless up my brother. Destiny, aka Mr. Groovy. 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

0: No Time to Terry. Up next, I'm gonna play a song from my brother, Mr. Rasa Jaya.
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0: Bless up Casey and family. Bless up Archie. Bless up Angel. Locked in over there in Luton.

0: fan that have noyous round here.
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0: Gianni, No More Time, Spade 876 with Just My Imagination, Bitty McLean, Walk Away From Love, and right now it's Ja Cruz, otherwise known as Anthony Cruz, with the Ja Cruz medley. 845.
1: I've never been so much.
0: Have around 14 minutes remaining to slide in as much vocal songs as possible.

2026. And you know it's all about the Feel It Rhythm, produced, arranged by Prodigy. 07494-696-978. That's the WhatsApp number that gets you right through to

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0: 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Still with Dancehall.
1: No matter where you're
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1: Mama tell me
0: I'm telling ya. Up next, let's play a brand new song from Version. Bless up DJ Captain. Bless up Quefa Dan and the whole team, alright?

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It's a 97.8 FM in our version. The Quiff Boss represent me. I say rough them up, Mr. Quiff them, though. Militant T, Crydon. Body, body, no. I say rough them up. I say Quiff them.

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0: Oh, na na na na na na na. Bless and love, this is Richard Spice. And listen to Militant Tay, man. Who's a keep the fire burning, man. Wow, it's way.
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my son. That is it, my son. 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You see, when you get unhappy, God make you happy. And when you're too happy, you'll be sad. 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Some of

of this week's edition of the Danso segment with thanks. Chronic Law, God bless. Jamil, loyal like God. To offer the forgiveness rhythm. All courtesy of Sponge. Tactic with blessings. And right now it's Wayne Iwanda. And he's never alone. WhatsApp number remains the same. 07494-696-978. Bless up Daddy Juice. Where you say global trading's, bro? Of course. Don't worry yourself, Daddy Juice, you know.

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0: Rich forever.
1: No! 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Rich forever. 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
0: We'll never beg go no favor.
1: Up next. Please, may I play a song?
0: Rich man.
1: From the island boss.
0: Yeah, we're gonna stay up. Slide in the Jeep.
1: Of course I can.
0: Slide in the
1: this
0: Jeep.
1: This is Slide in the Jeep. 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

0: I say salute to the one and only militant General of Croydon. 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The Kerry GM said that.
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1: I mean, I say I'm militant. You don't see pray. I mean, I say I cried at 97.8 FM. You know what's it going on, man? I saw this scheme set, we see 16 and no reach 15 yet. 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
1: Big respect going out to Andrew Powell. Bless up Gear. 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And the whole team over there.

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4: Elon Musk is officially the world's first trillionaire. The founder of SpaceX has listed his company on the US stock exchange and shares have traded higher than expected. Chief Operating Officer Gwynne Shotwell says it's an incredible achievement.
5: Today we make history again. Elon founded this company in 2002 to build rockets and spaceships that will take humans to Mars, the moon, and even beyond. Everyone said we could never get to orbit.
4: Iran says a deal to end fighting with the US has never been closer. Pakistan's prime minister, who's brokered the agreement, says the two sides have agreed a text and they're working on the next steps. Four Palestinian action activists have been jailed for causing more than £1 million worth of damage to an Israeli defense firm's factory in the UK. The group used an old prison van to crash into the Elbit Systems site near Bristol in 2024. They've been sent to between 4 and 8 years. Mr. Justice Johnson says it was a brutal crime.
6: You knew you were not entitled to be there. You used extreme force and aggression to break in, deliberately using a large vehicle as an instrument of destruction, driving the van through 2 security fences and through the shutter of the loading bay.
4: A mother who murdered her 7-week-old daughter is beginning a life sentence. Sarah Ngaba from Telford killed her daughter Eliza in a fit of rage. She'll serve at least 12 years. Detective Chief Inspector Lee Holhouse is from West Mercia Police.
7: This is an utterly heartbreaking case in which a young child suffered unimaginable and life-altering injuries at the hands of the very person who should have been her greatest protector.
4: Keir Starmer says he has a duty to stay on as PM. He's been justifying his defence spending decisions after 2 of his ministers quit over the plans. And the King has led tributes to David Hockney. The artist has died at the age of 88 and King Charles has called him one of life's true originals. That's the latest from Radio News Hub. I'm David Hall.
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That means that no man in the world can let go of this Aquarius. 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
1: 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I make points which hold significance. 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
1: Take that.
0: What you gonna do musically? Now it's not all about making your mark.
1: Chase.
0: Well, I'm back where I wanna be. It's not about money, I'm chasing the art. When I'm

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1: No way.
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1: Take that.
0: What you gonna do musically? Now it's not all about making your mark.
1: Chase.
0: Well, I'm back where I wanna be. It's not about money,

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0: Don't wanna take too much on the gram, nigga, see, so I'm taking apart.
1: Take that.
0: What you gonna do musically? Now it's not all about making your mark.
1: Chase.
0: Well, I'm back where I wanna be. It's not about money, I'm chasing the art. You ain't gonna get anywhere with all